0: Neil deGrasse.
1: Yes, I thought that was funny. I thought that took a little too long. I you know, because that led to the ending, which I'm not thrilled by. I liked everything but the last 10 seconds.
0: Now, I have gone to see Colbert a few times.
1: Right.
0: And I know, you know, I know how the sausage is made here. And this is the one issue I always had with Colbert. I always expected I really expected better things from the Colbert program than this, you know, in general.
1: Oh, okay.
0: You know, I think Letterman did it so much better, not just because he's Dave, you know. They do produce the show in, like, spurts in packages.
1: Yes.
0: I went there one night and I looked it up. I said, oh, Anderson Cooper is going to be a guest. Didn't even mention him. But when you see the tape, when you saw the show that night,
1: right,
0: and he was on, well, they got him on they will put elements together from other, they'll record on
1: it's
0: other.
1: It's unusual
0: nights.
1: Because there's usually
0: and it's really,
1: rights and stuff.
0: Yeah, and it totally, I think it sucks the life out of a show.
1: Yeah, or maybe they were putting two bits of a show together. You know, they couldn't get him for one night, they got him for another night.
0: But they do that, I know, and I've seen it, they do that a lot.
1: Well, yeah, you know who does sort of that a little bit? Drew Barrymore. She cuts her show into 2 half-hours.
0: Well,
1: which is a much better show.
0: It used to be a 1-hour show, now it's 2 half-hours.
1: Well, at least in New York, maybe elsewhere it's, you know.
0: Well, no, the stations have the choice. They can put the two shows back to back.
1: Well, that's what they do.
0: You know, or do just 1 half-hour show.
1: Well, you know, I don't know. I mean, I what bothers me about all the talk shows is they all are overproduced. They have all these producers running around trying to make, you know, it worth it instead of just having it flow. And, you know, you can always say, oh, I heard this about you, and then they show the picture right away. Now, you can say, oh, they got that picture afterwards and inserted it, but usually it's not because the host will say, oh, look at that picture of you.
0: With Letterman, it was always live on tape.
1: That's right.
0: Most of the time, unless there was, sometimes there were instances where they weren't. I was there in one of those instances. I went to see, this is at NBC, and Carole King was on.
1: Right.
0: And she started the song, and right in the middle of it, she says, can we do that again?
1: Wow.
0: And they do. They couldn't say no to her because she just,
1: right,
0: can we do that again?
1: Right.
0: And they start all over.
1: That's good. But I thought the show last night was good. It was nice to see Paul. Hello, Goodbye was a great choice.
0: Yes.
1: And Paul's voice sounded really good, but he also had other people singing with him.
0: Yeah, people background.
1: You know, also on SNL, he had a woman backing vocal, which he's never had in his life. I mean, you don't count Linda because Linda was a different type of backing vocal.
0: And his voice was strong then, too.
1: His voice was pretty good on SNL. It was much better than before.
0: I saw about, when Linda backed him up, though, his voice was strong anyway.
1: He didn't need her
0: really
1: there.
0: He didn't need...
1: The only thing that bothered me a little bit was, as much as Hello, Goodbye is a pretty appropriate song, Days We Left Behind, it's Paul's new song, fits perfectly. But no one knows the song. And one thing I did like is the backing track for, you know, Hello, Goodbye, they were doing all the harmonies. You know, Colbert's doing the harmonies. And there's Elvis Costello. You know, Elvis has worked with Paul. You'd think that they didn't ever met each other. They didn't, like, wink at each other. Or I was like, you know, is there something going on here? Am I missing this?
0: Well, I'm sure there's
1: not. Who knows? But you know what they did afterwards? I'm going to mention this on my show later on, but I'll mention it now also. After the show ended, they went into When the Saints Come Marching In, which is one of Paul's favorite songs, and he could actually play a little bit on the trumpet. So that's what he did with the band.
0: So. Well, that was there's a big New Orleans influence on Colbert because of John Baptiste.
1: Right.
0: So, you know, that's what, you know.
1: Right.
0: You know, they would do that. They would do, when I had gone to see them, when Baptiste was the musical director, they would do a whole New Orleans thing. They'd be marching all around the theater during the break.
1: Oh, okay.
0: You know, the whole band just doing their thing.
1: And I also thought that the thing with the snow globe at the end, I'm thinking St. Elsewhere. Come on. You know, did you think of that?
0: Yes.
1: Yeah, I did too.
0: Well, could have been a number of things.
1: What I would have thought would be funny was you have President-elect Colbert getting ready to get sworn into office and have a certain president in jail watching it from jail.
0: Yeah.
1: That's what I would have done.
0: Yeah. But I think he took the high road.
1: He did take the high road. And
0: they didn't throw any punches at the president. At
1: yeah.
0: all. And it probably was the best thing to do.
1: Did you hear that, our president did not go to his son's wedding?
0: Doesn't surprise me whatsoever.
1: Though he's played golf, God knows how many times. So he said, I got to be here because of the war. And meanwhile, he's golfing every weekend. So what does that say to your son? I can't make it.
0: I have no idea.
1: I don't either. I thought it was kind of fun. I thought it was a joke when I first heard it. I thought, because you never know what's going on with online anymore.
0: Mm-hmm.
1: You have to double check it. You have to go to Snopes. You got to go Smoking Gun or a real site. Because sometimes you get these sites, like I said, they're just crap sites. Yeah. They're made up for the day, and that's it. And, that's what bothered me, so.
0: Well, you see, Murdoch owns New York Magazine again.
1: Oh, he does?
0: James Murdoch bought
1: it. Oh, James? I thought it was Lachlan.
0: No. Lachlan is running.
1: The Post.
0: Is the running Fox, is running News Corp and Fox.
1: Oh, right.
0: Yes. James is the, the rogue. He is the liberal.
1: Yes, he's the liberal.
0: He is the Democrat Murdoch. That they were all afraid that if he had control of Fox News, that he would change it.
1: Well, wouldn't you?
0: I might.
1: If you had the chance, you would do it.
0: I might.
1: Because CNN, God knows what's going to happen to them once
0: it is terrifying.
1: The buyout happens there.
0: It is terrifying what's going to go on. And, Anderson got out of 60 Minutes. Now he's got to run away. What's he going to do with CNN now?
1: Maybe Barry Diller buys it. He wants to buy it. And he always wanted to buy it. But you know what I would do? I would, if I was CNN, I would take, they've wanted a good 9 p.m. show forever.
0: Yep.
1: They had Larry King on for 25 years or whatever. Mm-hmm. They should get the Colbert show, put it on 9 o'clock, the same exact show, and that's it. And just do it on CNN. Because they did not lose $35 million a year on that show. They wouldn't have kept it on that long if that was the case.
0: Yeah.
1: So that's what I would do. I would have Colbert on 9 to 10.
0: Well, like pull a Conan, like what Conan did. He left NBC. And
1: But that was a regular talk show. Yeah, it would be a regular talk show, but it would be on CNN instead. Because
0: mm-hmm.
1: CNN used to have non-news shows. They had the sports show with Nick Charles.
0: Well, yeah, that was when sports was part of news.
1: Well, it should be. And then they also had Jim Moray with the
0: entertainment yeah. news. That's part of the thing also.
1: Yeah, it should be.
0: You had, before Larry King at 9 o'clock.
1: Sandy
0: you
1: Freeman.
0: You had Sandy Freeman.
1: Yeah, Freeman Reports.
0: Sandy Freeman.
1: Yeah.
0: You mean Sandy Kenyon?
1: No.
0: Sandy Freeman. You had Mike Douglas. You had Lee Leonard.
1: Douglas?
0: Throughout the years, yes.
1: I don't remember Mike Douglas.
0: Mike Douglas was on CNN.
1: I don't remember
0: and
1: at
0: had,
1: all.
0: He had a talk show on CNN.
1: Wow. I forgot about that.
0: And Lee Leonard did also. It was the same. It might have been the same show, and then they just switched it out. But I think it was around the same time. And then eventually Larry King took that over.
1: And when are we going to get a show for Fugelsang?
0: I was about to say that because I was just in the bookstore the other day looking at his new book.
1: Yeah, he should get his own talk show. I mean, he has one on Sirius, but I'm not sure if they're videoing it. I've never seen clips. But they should somehow get him on one of the channels. He's too smart and too intelligent, and he can rip apart anyone with a smile on his face, because that's what he does. He's both his mother and father. His father was a priest. His mother was a nun.
0: Right.
1: And then they met and they got married. And then they had John Fugelsang as one of their kids. So why not?
0: Figure that one out. That's great.
1: He's great. Right? When we had him on the show here, he was great.
0: Yep.
1: So, I'd like to...
0: Another thing I just realized, Paul McCartney's playing the trumpet last night.
1: That was on When the Saints Come Marching In?
0: Yep.
1: That was the song afterwards.
0: Yep.
1: He's done that before. He did it like 5 or 7 years ago. He played the song. He can't play it very well.
0: Right.
1: But it's Paul McCartney, so they say, oh, yeah, please play. He didn't sing it, I don't think.
0: If the Pope only said he was going to do the show, that was a very funny
1: that
0: too.
1: That was.
0: With the hot dogs.
1: And they get serious about their hot dogs
0: in
1: Chicago.
0: They just say,
1: those New York dogs are horrible.
0: We like our Vienna sausages.
1: Well, they also put, like, God knows on top of it. Relish, sauerkraut, beans.
0: People do that on
1: ketchup,
0: hot dogs.
1: Ketchup, mustard. You know, it's like, what the hell is this?
0: I mean, you and I don't.
1: Some other people do. I put mustard on. That is it. No. Because, you know, it's anything else is like, God knows what's
0: going on.
1: We're
0: very much the same, Rob. We have the same likes most of the time.
1: Well, I guess. I don't know. We wish our friend Ed Newlands, host of Good Gold, speedy recovery.
0: Yes.
1: He's doing better, so keep thinking about him in positive ways.
0: Did you do the show last week?
1: No, he'd left the show
0: because
1: he was supposed to be away.
0: Right.
1: And he never got away, thankfully.
0: Mm-hmm.
1: And so we played that show last week. I'm going to fill in for him for the next 4 weeks. He can't go in his car.
0: Right.
1: Because they say if he gets in an accident and his airbag blows,
0: mm-hmm.
1: it will literally crush him and kill him.
0: Oh, absolutely.
1: No, because he has to heal.
0: Right.
1: So he's like, oh, I can drive in the back seat. But I can't drive in the front, so
0: right.
1: Hopefully he gets well. I talked to him today. He's doing well.
0: Oh, that's good. That's good.
1: Anyway, let's start the show, Stevie.
0: Maybe.
1: Just pick a song.
0: Okay. Let's go.
1: 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Welcome to Beatles Songs. My name is Rob Leonard. 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

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From the Yellow Submarine song track, that's It's All Too Much, right here on 90.3 WHPC. Before that, It's Only Love in Mono from Rubber Soul, the American version. And we began our little show with It Won't Be Long, right here on 90.3 WHPC. 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Odyssey.com, the iHeart people, or the WHPC app, which I hope you've updated. We've added a lot of new things to it. And don't forget, if you have Alexa, all you have to say, Alexa, play WHPC. Give us a call. We'd love to hear from you. 516-572-7440. You can either call us or text us. Either way is fine. We don't mind. Some people are shy. Some people love to talk. Either one. My name is Rob Leonard. I hope you're having a good night, because I am, because I'm playing Beatles songs.

one of the songs that John and Yoko, who was there, and the Elephant's Memory Band tried out in rehearsal for the possible oldie song that was in the show, which turned out to be Hound Dog. That might have been a better choice. That is Send Me Some Lovin'. And before that, live on the BBC, we heard Money. No piano there, obviously. A song they did many times live over the years. Before that, Lucy in the Sky with Diamonds from Sgt. Pepper's Lonely Hearts Club Band. Right here on 90.3 WHPC. Beatles Songs is what's on your radio. Thank you for finding us. And if you know people who would like this show, tell them, send them an email. Say, hey, yeah, Rob Leonard's on with Beatles Songs. You know, give them a call, 516-572-7440. Something like that. Now, we have the whole Ringo Starr album. It's been out for a couple of weeks. I don't think we played every track, but I'm not sure of that. We played a lot of it. I know that. Now, I've heard the new Paul McCartney album. I have that literally in my hand. But technically and legally, we're not allowed to play it until Friday. And you know, you're probably saying, well, Rob, why not break the law? Well, there was a jock who once did that a while ago. I think it was for McCartney 3. And they sent a cease and desist to him very quickly. Which, you know, I don't want to, you know, I don't like cease and desists. So I'm willing to wait a week. But I will say this about the new Paul McCartney album. It is very, very good. The Ringo Starr album is very, very good too, but Paul's is in a different atmosphere, hemisphere, so to speak. This is Ringo's second, it's called a country album. T-Bone Burnett is the producer. But I don't know if it's country. It's not Boku of Blues. Or even Look Up. It might be called Americana today. Either way, it's a good album. You know, the only thing I can say about the album that bothers me a little bit is that T-Bone gathers everyone. They do a backing track. And then Ringo comes in and drums on it and sings on it. And then they, you know, put them backing, you know, the backing vocals and other things on it. That's my only problem, because Ringo just sort of comes in. But it works at this point. So why not? So here are a couple of tracks from

New music from Ringo Starr from his album called Long, Long Road. That's a little more country than the first two. That's In Your Eyes Anymore. And it's really good stuff. And it's, you know, I said, well, let's play a third song from the album. Choose Love was the song before that. Of course, we heard that earlier, a few years ago from Ringo. He decided to recut it for this album. I'm not sure why or how or I don't know the process. I know why he redid Love Me Do, even though the story wasn't really correct. But that was a different version. The, you know, Choose Love is, sort of sounds like the regular version. And My Baby Don't Want Nothing, or nothing, I should say. Let's not change it right away. That's also new music from Ringo Starr right here on 90.3 WHPC. We'll get to the two new songs that have been released from Paul. And we'll get to them in, I don't know, a little while. We're going to do a Bob Dylan break. His birthday is on Sunday. And we're going to have someone call in who, you know, might know a little bit about Bob Dylan. If whatever you know about Bob Dylan. He's so mysterious, that Bob Dylan. You know, he's Mr. Mysterious. And I'm like, oh, okay. Because he is. He doesn't do real good interviews. When he does a good interview, it's like, really? Like he once said in an interview with Rolling Stone that he would have loved to have written a song with Paul McCartney. Why didn't they do it? Why wasn't Paul on the phone the next day after the article came out, or Bob on the phone with Paul or, you know, their people and set it up? I don't know. Let's get to the album All Things Must Pass from George Harrison. Here's What Is Life? Right here on 90.3 WHPC. Beatles songs, baby!

0: used so effectively in the movie Goodfellas. Martin Scorsese not only edited what was going on to that song, he crashed it into another song and then into another song after that, all on purpose. All on purpose to show how crazy the mob life was getting for Henry Hill and everyone else. And that's why it crashes into those. I've got the other two songs. One was a blues song, and I think I've got the other one was. But I remember that was the lead off of it. And so effective. And, you know, Scorsese's great at that. He's so good at, he doesn't really have a guy doing music. He just gets all these songs that he knows are going to fit perfectly and how he's going to edit to it. That's the important thing. How you edit to the song. It's not just there because, you know, they need another song for the soundtrack, you know. That is George Harrison, What Is Life, right here on 90.3 WHPC. 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Tonight it's going to be partly cloudy. Low about 55 degrees, which is kind of weird because it's kind of brisk outside right now. There is a weird briskness out there. I'm not talking about iced tea. I'm talking about, I get outside, I'm wearing a t-shirt. I'm like, oh, it's last week was nice. Then and tonight it's just kind of too cold. Maybe I'm just not going outside. I'm not adjusting to the temperature. Or maybe just getting old. I don't know. Anyway, it's probably all of that. Tomorrow, now get this, everyone. Tomorrow's going to be basically raining all day. High about 55. And tomorrow night, it only goes down to 51. Currently outside the studios here at Nassau Community College, it is 56 degrees. My name is Rob Leonard. The show you're listening to is Beatles Songs. We've been doing this show for over 33 years and ever since 1984, if you want to look at it that way. Give us a call, 516-572-7440, or you can give us a text.
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9: My boss invites us out to dinner. 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Now, if your boss orders appetizers, wouldn't you assume she might be paying for them? 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
10: Yes.
11: I think she's paying for all the dinner in general.
9: 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Well, it's I can understand her not paying the $700 bill. The 3 appetizers that were your idea at the dinner that was also your idea, you're going to pay for. I got a Diet Coke and chicken marsala. The bill comes. She's like, so how should we split it? 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No, like, I can't afford that.
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11: Where I work, right?
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11: We work for you.
9: And the appetizers were not even that good. 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And she ordered them family style, so they're probably more expensive.
11: You ain't family, that's for sure, man. That's
9: yeah.
6: 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Yeah. On the voice of Nassau Community College, 90.3 WHPC. 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

0: want to start it again then?
1: No, well, you do it then, I'll just play.
0: No.
1: You'll never hear it with two of us. Anyway, just sing.
0: No, but you know how to sing it. You're going to do it.
1: Okay, well, I can't see it.
0: Oh, yeah, okay. It's just a critical mic. Can you read that?
1: Yeah, I can read it okay now, Paul.
0: Right.
1: You can play on your track and I'll play on mine.

0: Let's do it again. Yeah. Only.
1: But I think it's going to be Miles from Sheffield.
0: No, I don't think so.
1: Well, just.
2: But it's not recording, is it?
3: It is now.
2: Turn it up then.
0: No, I haven't been singing it. Hello?
1: Yes, you have.
0: No, I haven't. No, come on, chaps, now, cut it out. We've got to get a song done.

0: Okay, take one, Jack. Take it over now.
1: When that came out, whoops, on the Revolver box set. You know, there's certain songs that have been released over the years on these box sets that were never bootlegged, were never even kind of mentioned that this version might exist. Those two versions of what is known as Work Tape Number 1 and 2 of Yellow Submarine is one of those, like, where did this come from? Totally changed the feeling of the song. It sounds like a party song in the release version. It sounds like a serious folk record. Like the Kingston Trio might have covered it or something. Just totally different. And it works, you know, because of that. Before that, we heard the promotional film version with the backing vocals borrowed from Revolution 1, but put onto the fast single version of Revolution. And the promo film, John's vocal was live and the backing vocals were live, but the rest of it was basically playing to a track, but it sounds great and not put on. And it bothers me a little bit. It bothers me that some other guy from the Cavern is yet to see an official release on any of the four anthology records. There are two versions that were recorded on August 22nd, 1962. Both of them are okay. But for whatever reason, they didn't put it on there. They did not put Revolution with the backing vocals like what we just heard anywhere either. Yes, it was on Beatles One Plus, the video, but it wasn't on any anthology. And I'm not sure why. We always heard that the quality was wrong or different or whatever, but the version that came out finally on Beatles One Plus, to me, sounded okay. Obviously, if it's on the video, One Plus, it would be okay, wouldn't it? And we began our second hour with My Bonnie from an album that came out in 2010 called The Beatles with Tony Sheridan First Recordings, the 50th Anniversary Edition. Time Life put it out, but it came out with a Universal Music Special Markets tag on it, which makes me think that, well, at least the copyright says Universal Music Enterprises 2011. Did I say 2010? 2011. Now, this was based on the Bear Family release from a few years earlier, which took the same recordings and was on two CDs, but they had a much bigger book with a lot of, like, pictures and contracts and other things like that. Now, the book in here isn't bad, but the Bear Family was a huge thing. It was also very expensive, and it was also at least partly in German, which might have a problem if you don't know how to read German. But this is a pretty good collection. It has everything you'd want on it. It has the Sheridan singing the right versions. It has the Bernard Purdy overdubs on some of this stuff. And, of course, you have the versions with Pete Best on drums. And you know what? I always thought he sounded good on this this session. I often wonder what would have happened if the Beatles were signed by Decca. What have they said to him? Because I thought the Decca thing was pretty good with Pete, too. Not fantastic, but they're not looking for a fantastic in these type of situations. What have they said? Hey, get rid of Pete, like George Martin kind of did. So, anyway, that's, you never know. When you look back in life, there's moments that happen. And not my life, but I'm sure this Pete Best has thought about it. He's gotten over it. He's now part of the story. If you own the Best of the Beatles DVD, which Neil Aspinall executive produced and Bob Smeaton directed, and they both did the Beatles anthology, Pete's okay. He's made some money. He's happy. Does he wish he was more? Yeah. Does he want to meet Paul again? Yes, he does. Will he ever? I don't know. The Casbah is still there. If you've ever go to Liverpool, you have to see the Cavern, even though it's a remake. But the Casbah is the original place. And the Casbah is not near anything else. It's in a very nice neighborhood. If you think like Garden City, if you've ever been to Garden City, some people are outside and never have. They have these nice like Victorian houses. That's what the Casbah is. It's like this Victorian house type of thing. So It's interesting to look back at it. 516-572-7440. Would love to talk to you on this Friday, May 22nd, 2026. Thank you for finding us. The show is called Beatles Songs. We're here every Friday, 8 p.m. to 11 p.m. I can't say that enough because I always get a call every so often like, I just found your show. And I'm like, I've been doing this show forever. But at the same time, and this is something else, you know, there's no David Hinckley writing articles about the New York radio scene anymore. David used to put me in his article, his newspaper a lot, his newspaper article, I should say, which was very nice of him. He didn't have to do that. So he's still doing some stuff for Substack, which is like the new place where all the kids, cool kids play. But you have to pay for it. It's tough to get into. Anyway, let's continue some John Lennon. Let's play Going Down on Love right here on 90.3 WHPC Beatles Songs. Got to.

Only people. As I'm moving the mic, making noise. 90.3 WHPC from Mind Games from John Lennon. That is Only People right here. 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Anyway, we're going to have Jeff Slade on in a minute. Hold on a second. What do we do here? Let's play a song and we'll get to Jeff in a second. From the Traveling Wilburys, from Volume 1, the lead-off track that is a cool video because it sets it all up. They all walk in and they say, here we are, guys. Here's Handle With Care right here at 90.3 WHPC.

0: 90.3 WHPC. The lead-off track from Volume 1 of Traveling Wilburys. God, that's a great track. And it also led to the whole album. Whoops. I gotta take this off on a single. There we go. Anyway, on our phone, there's a guy I've tried to have on this show a long time. His name is Jeff Slate. And Jeff's a musician, but he also writes. He contributed liner notes to the Sgt. Pepper box set back in 2017, among other places that he's a writer. But he's also a great musician, and we've tried to have him on this show to come down here, but we haven't done it. He's busy on Fridays, man. Right, Jeff? I mean, you're a working musician, but you're a writer, and you work most of the time on Fridays, right? Is that it?
1: Unusually tonight, I don't have a gig, but usually on Friday night, I do have a gig. It is very hard
0: right.
1: to be in two places at once, so yes.
0: Yeah, so anyway, Jeff's a... You know, Bob Dylan's 85th birthday is this Sunday. And I originally was thinking about having Bob and Arlene Levinson on. They used to host a Bob Dylan show here, but I didn't get in contact with them. And so I said, well, I still want to do something about Bob Dylan. And I said, well, Jeff Slate does a Bob Dylan, as many of the things he does as a musician, he does a Traveling Wilburys show, and he also does a Bob Dylan music type of show where he's playing and singing and with a band and everything. And so I said, let's have him on today and do a little Bob Dylan talk, because Dylan doesn't talk a lot, does he?
1: Well, no, but I'm surprised you didn't mention I was the last person to interview Bob Dylan 2 years ago.
0: Well, I wanted you to say that.
1: I get it. It's like,
0: you know, sometimes you have to set the guest up so they'll say it. You know, because then I'm just talking and you're just listening. So
1: yes. But then it also sounds like I'm tooting my own horn. Like, hey, I talked to Bob Dylan, but I get it.
0: Who else would toot your own horn? You know. So tell us, what was it like to have that interview a couple of years ago and have that happen? Because it doesn't seem to want to talk a lot, and you know, he's the opposite of like John Lennon. John Lennon wants to talk to everyone. Lately, yes. Paul McCartney wants to talk to everyone.
1: Yes.
0: Bob doesn't want to be bothered. You know, it's like, oh yeah, I wrote that song.
1: Yeah, well, I think that's the trick. So he had written a book called The Philosophy of Modern Song. And,
0: right.
1: you know, when you put out a book, you have to do some interviews. And so his publisher was apparently hounding him to do an interview. And I'm pretty good friends with his manager. And, you know, we were just kind of joking around about, you know, Bob didn't want to do an interview and they wanted him to do TV and Bob really didn't want to do TV. And I occasionally do this piece for the Wall Street Journal called 20 Odd Questions. Now I did it with Ringo. I've done it with David Gilmour and Jeff Beck and Peter Frampton and Jimmy Page and Noel Gallagher and, you know, lots of Deepak Chopra, all different kinds of people. But what you talk about is not music. You talk about like, what technology they're interested in, how technology is involved in their life, what their favorite quote unquote gear and gadgets are. I mean, I've done this with Janelle Monáe, like all sorts of people.
0: Okay.
1: And everybody has, you know, their weird idiosyncratic things that they're into, that they collect, or that they apps they like to use, or, you know, a lot of musicians will talk about guitars or whatever. You know, interestingly, Bob talked about the internet. He talked about old records. He talked about how he collects tube amplifiers and record players. And, you know, how he seems very aware of streaming music and satellite radio, which is very interesting to me, because you wouldn't think Bob Dylan would be consuming much music. But he does have grandkids who are young, and that was, you know, sort of the gist of it. But, he, you know, we talked about how, because he'd written this book about sort of great songs of the second half of the 20th century, you know, how we consume music now very differently than when he was growing up, or even when he was, you know, first getting started in the music business, and how now it is back to being a very singles driven market. It's a very sort of pop driven market, and how, you know, the streaming has really both democratized music in that you can hear just about anything you want at the touch of a button, but it's also changed things, not necessarily for the better. So I encourage people to look it up. It's still up on the Wall Street Journal, and if they want to read the whole conversation, they posted it on Bob's website.
0: So, oh, okay, because that's easier. Yeah. The Wall Street Journal does have a paywall, so
1: they do. They yes. And for older articles in particular. So, yeah. I encourage people anyway to go to Bob's website or just search my name and his, and they'll find it. And because it was a decent conversation, probably 15,000 words in total.
0: That's a lot.
1: And, he's an 85-year-old guy, but he's very plugged into the world. He's very aware of what's going on in the world and had opinions. And look, so I think if you go in wanting to ask him about how he wrote Blowing in the Wind or even, Hurricane, I think he's going to clam up. But I think if you go in saying what was the first record that turned you on and how did you listen to music when you were a kid and how do you listen to music now and things like that? It's a different approach. And he was very interesting. I found and sharp and funny and all those things.
0: It's funny because you see him in an interview. Otherwise he's just almost too quiet. Like he doesn't want to take credit for writing Tangled Up in Blue. Oh, yeah, okay.
1: Right.
0: But I liked what he did a few years ago on Sirius or XM. I forgot which one it was because I think it was separate at the time. His radio show is very well thought out.
1: Yes.
0: For, I don't think that far ahead with songs, but he did. And I was very impressed with that when I've heard, I didn't hear all of them, but when I'd hear a show, I'd be like, damn it, that was a good segue or that was a good intro or that was... The way he presented it, I thought was very good. I wish he had continued it. I don't know why he stopped, but
1: yeah, I think they only did 3 or 4 seasons. It's a lot of work to do those things, and it wasn't. It's not just throwing some songs on and talking about it and having a guest on and whatever. There was, like you said, a lot of cultural history, a lot of musical history, a lot of interesting facts about the songwriters or what was going on in the world at the time. And so it was mainly, there were only a couple of people who worked on that show. It was really Bob and his manager and a buddy of theirs that put it together. So they're, they're nerds. I mean, they're like us. They love this stuff and they, I think they wanted to deliver something different.
0: It's still
1: available. There's a Facebook group where you can hear all the episodes and they're all on YouTube now, I think.
0: Yeah, there's a lot of them up there. Yeah.
1: Yeah. And they're great. They're great. At Christmas time, I put on the Christmas episode. It's great.
0: Yeah. And he did those standard albums a few years ago, which came out of the blue, but his version of Stardust, man. Oh, I love that. I've played that many times on my rock show. And I also mentioned that Ringo did the same, song too. So
1: he did, yes. And funny, when I interviewed Ringo for the Wall Street Journal, I asked him, what does he do to relax? What is his, does he have any hobbies? And he talked about cooking, which was interesting. So when I interviewed Bob, I said, hey, I thought, I'll loosen him up a little bit. I'll tell him I interviewed Ringo and that somebody he knows and, has a long relationship with. And I said, hey, Ringo said he loves to cook. What, do you do anything like that? And he said, I never knew that Ringo was a great cook. And man, if I had Ringo in my band, maybe I would have been the Beatles. He just turns everything into what he wants to talk about. He's like a politician.
0: Well, I would, if I wanted to use him, this is something I thought about a while. If you know how you go to a movie and you sometimes get a weird cameo?
1: Yeah.
0: My weird cameo is to go to a comedy club as part of the movie I'm making or whatever, or TV show, and the comedian is Bob Dylan telling weird jokes. I think that would be perfect.
1: I think it is.
0: Yeah. So,
1: I think it is.
0: Because it would be, he's telling maybe knock knock jokes or something, or something like that. And I think, or he could steal from Milton Berle or something. We're talking with Jeff Slate. He is doing a trip.

0: I remember
1: that
0: really
1: well. They were a little bit drunk because they were drinking.
0: They were a little bit drunk. But, you know, the funny thing was, and I know a lot of people who knew George pretty well and have spent some time, particularly with the Pythons, and they all say the one thing that George, like, his whole conversation was Python quotes and Dylan quotes. Like, that's kind of how he talked, right?
1: Well, even Ruddles,
0: in, like, normal conversation.
1: He quoted the Ruddles, too. So.
0: Oh, absolutely.
1: Yeah.
0: But that's, you know, I think that's the greater, that's the Python universe, right, is the Ruddles. So, yeah.
1: Yeah, so it was always interesting. And I, from what I read during the Wilbury sessions, he was literally filming Bob with video cameras. You know, like to get every moment because it's like he's like a fan. He's like one of us, you know. But but he's George Harrison, so you know Bob's not swatting him away, you know.
0: No, and I think you know that was the one thing that you know I wrote a book with Roy Orbison's sons, a biography of their dad, and the most fun I had was putting together the Wilburys chapter. First of all, because it's just an amazing time. And an amazing story, but I was able to talk to, I talked to Tom Petty and I talked to Jeff Lynne. I talked to Roy's sons about it who were around. They were all living in Malibu at the time. And, you know, they would, you know, Jeff Lynne would come over and they'd have water balloon fights in their living room. And I mean, it was just like normal life to them. But the one thing that they all agreed on was they couldn't believe they had Bob Dylan in the band and they couldn't believe they had Roy Orbison as a singer.
1: Right.
0: Yeah, I mean, that is pretty amazing. You know, for guys like that who grew up in that era, whether you're a Beatle or not, Dylan and Roy are cornerstones, man.
1: Sure. And that's why I think the band works so well, because the extremeness of it, and they work together in, with their voices. And it's just
0: absolutely.
1: Volume One is one of the great albums ever. And you wish there was a, like, it didn't have hit singles off. It had radio hits, but it didn't have like sales hits. And I wish that it had hit singles, because then Top 40 or hits, what we know as Hits Radio now, would be playing it a little bit more. So,
0: Yeah, I agree. I mean, I think I love Volume 3 as well, only because it's a little more rock and roll and it's a little bit more of a curiosity, I think, you know, and Roy wasn't there.
1: Right.
0: The thing about Volume One, which it has amazing legs. I mean, we play Handle with Care. You know, whatever the show we're doing, inevitably we play Handle with Care and people love it. No matter what the crowd, whether they know, you know, who it's by or what, they all know the words and they bop along to it. I mean, we played a Tenants Association party, you know, last week here in Manhattan, this sort of private thing. And it was people of all ages, you know, families, their kids, old people, whatever. Everybody knew Handle with Care. So it's amazing how, you're right, it wasn't like a hit, but it's sustained. And it's become sort of a standard the same way a lot of Dylan songs or Beatles songs are.
1: And it was played a lot on VH1. And
0: oh
1: MTV,
0: God,
1: so that is
0: that
1: part
0: video, that video was tremendous. So
1: the whole setup of it was perfect. You know, they're walking into the room and then they're singing together, playing together in a circle or a semicircle. You know, which is maybe they didn't do the album exactly that way, but that's the impression you got from.
0: It kind of is. I mean, that's the interesting thing. I will tell you a sad anecdote, but the video for End of the Line, which of course Roy is not there because he died. They filmed that 2 days or maybe 1 day, 2 days after his funeral.
1: Oh, wow.
0: So they were all there. That was why they were all there in California at that time. But like the pathos in that where, you know, Roy's rocking chair is there and there's a picture of him there and it kind of, you know, the train goes into the tunnel when his voice comes on and the whole thing, that was all on the fly that they had already planned. That shoot was going to happen that day.
1: Oh, wow.
0: And, yeah. So he was, you know, it was new. It was a very new wound for all of them.
1: Right. And we're talking with Jeff Slate, and he is playing tomorrow at City Winery in New York City. City Winery's moved, right? Because where I went to it, I think it's moved since then. Is that, am I correct about that, or am I misplacing?
0: Yeah, it's over now near Chelsea Pierce. It's on the West Side Highway.
1: Okay,
0: about 14th Street.
1: And And Jeff's doing a Bob Dylan tribute thing tomorrow as

0: Bob turns 85 on Sunday and refuses to stop touring, and you know that's what he does. And there's, you know, I guess it's like, you know, what do you do? You stop touring, but what do you do then? So you might as well keep touring. You know, Paul McCartney keeps doing the same thing. Ringo, a lot of bands keep touring.
1: Yeah, I mean,
0: they can.
1: It's what they do. It's, you know, and I do think, you know, I've toured the last couple of years. I've done a bunch of shows opening for the Wallflowers. I've gotten to know Jacob pretty, Bob's son, Jacob Dylan, pretty well. And, you know, inevitably, he knows I've interviewed his dad and, you know, we have a long relationship. And so we talk about his dad and, you know, he... That is part of it. I think that it keeps you young. I mean, Paul certainly does not seem 84.
0: Nope.
1: Because, I mean, you know, he doesn't seem young, but he certainly doesn't seem like... I mean, when you and I were kids, an 84-year-old person was ancient. And I think that's still true, but I also think that a lot of young people will... forgive Paul McCartney for going out there and playing at 84 years old, because he's Paul McCartney and it's great.
0: And he's still around, and you know, why
1: yeah.
0: not? Now
1: yeah.
0: you've done a Wilbury show too. I mean,
1: yes,
0: as a,
1: many. Yeah.
0: You know, as a musician, what's in the Wilbury's music that maybe a non-musician wouldn't see or hear, I should say?
1: I think it's funny. I mean, I don't know that people realize how funny the lyrics are. You know, they're very clever. A lot of that is Bob and George that they all leaned on. I think they're all funny guys, absolutely. But, you know, I think they were all trying to one-up each other. And that was, there's a lot of joy in that music that while it's, you know, I talk to musicians all the time and they maybe shrug it off because it's got that sort of 80s, 90s Jeff Lynne sound. That doesn't bother me because the playing, the stories, the vocals, the lyrics, they're just so special. So I think the humor is the thing that people might miss. I don't know.
0: Well, there's a sense of humor in the song Last Night, even though it's about being attacked, you know,
1: yes.
0: And there's sarcasm and congratulations and
1: absolutely
0: Dirty World. If we're going to focus on Lefty or Lucky, I should say, not Lefty. Lefty
1: yep.
0: is there's a certain, you know, funniness there. Tweeter on the Monkey Man, you know, I mean,
1: which we will be playing tomorrow night.
0: Great, because I love that song, and I wish that Springsteen would wake up one day and say, I'm sure he's heard it. Let's do this song, because it is a great Bruce Springsteen song written through Bob Dylan and Tom Petty.
1: Yeah.
0: You know?
1: Yeah, and it's funny, when we were doing the book, I talked to Jeff Lynne about it, and he said, you know, they were off in the corner writing this song, and they had this frame of reference for sort of making it very American and very Bruce Springsteen. And George and I really didn't get it. We just kind of let them do that. And it wasn't until it was done and we got to hear it that we really were like, oh, it's like a funny Bruce Springsteen song. But yeah, it's a hilarious song to play. I will say.
0: But at the same time, hold it, Jeff. Oh, it is a hilarious song, but when at the end of the song, Jan kills her brother.
1: Yeah.
0: So it's like, whoa.
1: Well, I mean, that is a typical look, you know, it's like the house on fire, you know, I mean, it's Norwegian Wood in 1988.
0: Good point.
1: I did want to mention, because I will forget, that the great Steve Holly, who is being inducted into the Rock and Roll Hall of Fame with Wings, will be on drums with us tomorrow night.
0: I think they're part of a show there. I'm not sure that they're being inducted. Because Paul wasn't put in as the Wings, so I don't think they're in yet. I know there's a movement to try to get in.
1: There's an exhibition out there.
0: Yes.
1: I thought they were being inducted this time around.
0: I did see that interview. It was with Lawrence and Steve,
1: yes.
0: And Paul has sent a whole bunch of stuff from Wings. So.
1: Yeah, and they both said, I talked to both of them, and they said it was an amazing exhibition, highly recommended to people. But, yeah, Steve will be on. Our regular drummer is away for the holiday weekend, so I haven't played with Steve in quite a few years, actually. So he's going to do Sunday night with us at the winery, and Monday we're doing a festival up in at a winery New York.
0: I thought you said Saturday was the winery show.
1: I'm sorry, Saturday. Okay. See, Saturday and Monday. Yes.
0: Okay, I got to correct you. I don't. You know, people go there on Sunday. They'll say, "What the hell happened to you?"
1: They can go. They, as long as they buy a ticket, they can go whenever they want.
0: Okay. Well, you come to their house and do an apartment show. You know. Anyway, how did you do the liner notes? How were you chosen to do some of the contribute liner notes to the Sgt. Pepper book that came out with the box set?
1: Weirdly enough, there's a Dylan connection there. I had met the Beatles manager at the time, Jeff Jones, through Bob's manager, Jeff Rosen. They're apparently, you know, best friends and go way, way back. And Jeff Jones was looking for, you know, somebody different, somebody new, maybe a little bit younger to contribute to the package. They wanted an American voice because they wanted somebody to write about the impact of the album in America, as opposed to the very kind of English-centric liner notes they have the majority of the time.
0: Right.
1: And, you know, he called me up one day and asked me, did I want to do this? And I couldn't believe, you know, first of all, I was being asked, but that, you know, he was really not sure I was going to say yes. And it was funny, after I said yes, it occurred to me, it's a huge task. You know, like you're writing something. I do liner notes all the time. I've done them for Hendrix and the Stones and even Dylan and Stax and, you know, all different people. And sure, there, you know, there's a lot of pressure in that. You want to get it right. The thing about the Beatles is that becomes part of the historical record. People are going to, first of all, Paul and Ringo and Olivia and Yoko read them. I know that because you get notes back on certain things. But so that's, you know, I mean, that's amazing to begin with, you know. But second of all, it's going out there to not just, you know, people like you and I and the people who are listening tonight who are the diehards and know the stories, and I'm probably not going to tell them anything new in that. But it's going to be the story that people who pick up that box set, who, because they love that album or because they know it's, you know, a very, very historically relevant, culturally important record, and they want to see what was going on and they want to read the book. I get people who come up to me all the time and they say they learned something. And like I said, I don't think you would learn anything or a lot of the listeners would learn anything, but this is the official sort of historical record, kind of like anthology or any of those things. It's the story the Beatles want to tell about it. So it was there's a lot of pressure, I think, involved in that. Fortunately, it was a very tight deadline, so I didn't have too much time to think about it. And, you know, then we got notes back and there were things each of them didn't like. I don't think Ringo had any criticisms, but I had a couple of corrections from Paul's office. And
0: right,
1: Olivia,
0: of course.
1: And, you
0: of
1: know,
0: course.
1: They were there, so you know, it's allowed. But it's great. It's a humbling experience, and you know, I've done a lot of things. I've interviewed a lot of people. I've done things that I never would have dreamed of in this career. The only two things that really impressed my mom were when she got a copy of the Beatles box set, the Sgt. Pepper box set, and she got to hear the audio when I interviewed Tom Jones.
0: Well, Tom Jones, all moms love Tom Jones, let's be honest. We're talking with Jeff Slate. Him and his band are playing a Dylan tribute show tomorrow at City Winery in New York City. And yeah, I've interviewed Giles Martin a couple of times with Mitch Axelrod and Tony Triguardo, who you know also. And, you know, sometimes, Giles has to remind us, he goes, I have four unique bosses.
1: Yeah.
0: When you say, why didn't you do this? Because we never ask him, why didn't you do this? Because we realize it's the wrong question, but other right. people do. Sure. And he has to remind him that he has four unique bosses.
1: Oh, yeah.
0: And yes. And the people doing the interviews are like, who are they? By the way, if you ever talk to Mr. Dylan again, tell him he's got a cover. I mean, he did Things We Said Today.
1: So now I'm not just going to tell him what to do now.
0: Well, you're friends with him. You know where he lives, but, you know, you're better than me. He's got a cover, Your Love Is Forever. That song was so made for Bob Dylan, you know, on an acoustic guitar and maybe like a soft drum beat on it. I would think that would be a perfect song for Bob to cover because he's never covered a George Harrison song except through the Wilburys, but he's covered a Lennon McCartney song with things we said today. So,
1: well, he did play something at the Garden with George. Does.
0: That's true. He did play. I was at that show. And I was so shocked that he put it out there. But then he put it on his website, and it literally sounded like it was a recording from the third row. So so anyway, Jeff, I appreciate you coming down to give a little background on Bob Dylan. You're doing your show tomorrow at the City Winery. Oh, what time, 8 o'clock or 7 o'clock?
1: 7:30, Jake Thistle from American Idol will be opening for us.
0: Okay.
1: And then we go on at 8 o'clock.
0: And what about you're doing? What's happening Monday again? Where that's going to be a little bit out of our area. But
1: on Monday we were playing. There's a Warwick Valley Winery up in Warwick, New York, has a 3-day Bob Dylan festival. We are closing out the final day Monday night, and you know we're the headliner, I guess. And it's a beautiful place. There's horses and there's a winery and they've got amazing food and it's a lovely way to spend a Memorial Day, so I recommend people. I think it's $15 for the day. It's an amazing
0: deal. That's not bad.
1: No. In 2026, that's pretty damn cheap.
0: Well, we're going to have you introduce a song like if you were a disc jockey. And the song I've chosen for you, since we talked about before, is Tweeter and the Monkey Man. So now, ladies and gentlemen, not for the first time on the radio, but... But he'll give it his best. Jeff Slate, everyone.
1: Well, this is Jeff Slate sitting in for Rob Leonard and Beatles songs. Going out to the universe, Bob Dylan, George Harrison, Tom Petty, Roy Orbison, and Jeff Lynne with Tweeter and the Monkey Man.

0: Like I mentioned before, Jan kills her brother. That's what the song is, you know. And everything is legal in Jersey as long as you don't get caught. That is so true. Of course, they have those weird roads where you can only make a right to make a left, which screwed me up once in New Jersey. I was driving Jerry Marotta to WDHA for an interview that he was doing with Ken Michaels. And I pick him up, and he's half sleeping. He's not even paying attention to me when I talk to him. He's, like, sleeping. And I'm driving down, I guess it was Route 10 or whatever the state road is there. And I'm saying, where the hell is the left-hand turn? And I pass the radio station. I'm like, okay, it's over there, but where's the left-hand turn? And you can't make a left-hand turn. You have to go to the right. It's a jug handle. And then go across and then, you know, make a left there. And I didn't know that. You know, how would I know that? I don't drive in New Jersey. Then when I did drive in New Jersey, I'd go to my aunt's and they didn't have the jug handle there. She lived in River Edge. And they would just go there and it was real simple. So I told Ken I apologize. I said, sorry, Ken, I'm 20 minutes late. So that was a weird night because then on the way home, I had to take him back and Jerry was sleeping again. He was sleeping the entire time. 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It's going to be cloudy. Low about 54. Tomorrow, rain, go away. But it's going to be high about 56. It's going to be rain most of the day. And tomorrow night, the rain ends in the overnight, actually. And that'll be a low of 52. Currently outside the studios here at Nassau Community College, it's 56 degrees. My name is Rob Leonard. The show you're listening to is Beatles Songs. We're here every Friday from 8 p.m. to 11 p.m. Please give us a call, 516-572-7440. You can also text us at that number also.
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2: 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My name is Mike McNeff. I'm one of the owners of the Irish Poet. And if you haven't stopped by yet, what are you waiting for? There's something here for everyone. Whatever you're in the mood for, we got it. Got kids? 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

0: 90.3 WHPC. That is the 2025 mix of Free as a Bird. And I have to ask this as I'm listening to this version. First of all, the ending where they have the backward John thing, which sounds like it came out nice, which is what it's supposed to be. There's a little like a sarcastic thing at the end. I'm not sure if that, well, I don't remember that. But why? And this is a good question. You know, Now and Then had that hum on it. Free as a Bird had some level problems, but why does Now and Then sound much better? They use the same machinery. They went, the 2025 mixes of Free as a Bird and Real Love went through the same Peter Jackson machine, as I like to call it, that Now and Then went through. And I'm trying to figure out why John's voice wasn't just a little bit clearer, considering what they did with Now and Then. Now and Then sounds like, you know, it didn't have that hum on it, that, you know, John's voice wasn't 15 feet away from the microphone. I don't know. But they did allow Jeff Lynne to remix Free as a Bird and Real Love for the Anthology 4 set. So I haven't heard him talk about it. It'd be nice to, you know, sit down with him and say, hey, Jeff, what happened there? Before Free as a Bird, we heard Here Comes the Sun, the lead-off track off of Side 2 if we were playing off vinyl. Which we weren't. We were playing off the CD, but that was the beginning of Side 2. And if you look at the music for that album or that song, there's like a 3/8 thing in there, music bar. And the whole thing reminds me of like a sitar. Like, you know, the thinking of how you write on a sitar came through on an acoustic guitar for George. I could be wrong because I don't know much about music. I can play guitar, but that's about it. I know people who can, you know, who know the difference between a 4-3, a 3-4, and a 4-4. I sort of do, but I sort of make it up as I go along. You're listening to Beatles Songs on the Voice of Nassau Community College, 90.3 WHPC. Coming up at 11 o'clock, we have the kickstart with Rocky Hollows. So I hope you keep it around for that. And don't forget, every Sunday from 10 a.m. to 12 noon, I host a show called The Free-for-All, which is a free-form mix of rock and roll. If you like what I'm doing on this show, you would like that show too, because it's that same free-form mentality. And then again, there's another show I do on Mondays. It's called From the Press Box. I talk sports with my brother Tim, and we have a blast doing it. This coming Monday, I should say, marks our 12th anniversary doing the show. And then, just as a reminder, on Monday at 10 a.m., I'll be filling in for Big Ed Newlands for the next 4 weeks, doing the Good Gold Show, playing all the great oldies you don't hear on the radio anymore. 516-572-7440. That is the number to call. This song is going out to Ken and Dale, listening out in Hicksville. They wanted to hear Freedom, appropriate for Memorial Day. And we're going to play the whole intro, too, because this is from The Concert for New York City, and track 16 starts off with the music, but there's actually Paul introducing the song that's part of the end of track 15. Now, if you bought the VHS of this, which I did a few years ago, they have both versions of Freedom because he did it twice, and I think maybe he wanted choice of which one to take. He was going to put it on his record or release as a single, or they edited it together. You know, I don't know. But there are two versions, and on the CD, only one came out. And Eric Clapton is on guitar. He's the one who does the guitar solo, and I'm not sure if he even knew what notes to play until he played them. But it sounds pretty damn good. So here is Freedom from the Concert for New York City, right here on 90.3 WHPC. Beatles Songs.
1: This is one of the greatest nights for me, for the guys here. I want to thank you for everything you've done on behalf of the British, on behalf of America, on behalf of the world. We love America and we love the freedom it represents. I want you to help me out. Are you ready for it? Gonna help me? Get a noise going like this.

0: bless everyone. That's it. Good night. Thank you for coming.
1: .3 WHPC. That was a long night. It was a great night in the sense of healing through music. And it happened, you know, a little bit of a month after what happened to us on September 11th, 2001. There were some highlights from that show. The fireman telling Osama bin Laden to kiss his Irish ass. That was good. The Who playing Won't Get Fooled Again. Heroes from David Bowie. Paul McCartney saying he was going to show up and did, and then writes a new song for it. And I thought another great moment was Mick and Keith doing Salt of the Earth. Boy, was that a good choice. 516-572-7440. That is the number to call. You can text us at that number also. People like to text. We don't care how you do it as long as you contact us. This one's going out to Jim listening out in Farmingdale. Here's For You Blue from Let It Be Naked right here on 90.3 WHPC.

90.3 WHPC. That is, yes, Anne Murray with her version of You Won't See Me, which came out in part of 1974 here. Let me just check here. She came out in April of 1974, was on the charts for 20 weeks, went to number 8 on the pop chart, so you might have heard it on your favorite top 40 station, like WABC or what was some of the other ones in 74? I don't even know. It went to number 2 on the adult contemporary chart, so it did get a lot of airplay. Of course, You Won't See Me could have been a Beatles single, but they were finishing it up just to get Rubber Soul out. So, and plus they were going to release We Can Work It Out in Day Tripper, so they didn't even think about the catchiness of that song. And then there's a picture, I know I've seen a couple of them, when John was hanging out in Los Angeles, there's a couple of pictures like with Alice Cooper and Mickey Dolenz. And yes, Anne Murray is in a couple of those pictures. Now, I don't know if she was actually there drinking with them or if she was just there. You know, sometimes that picture happens too, where you're just there. But she, you know, she could have been part of the Hollywood vampires. That's a different look for Anne Murray. We send that out to Peter, listening out in Tampa Bay. And before that, we heard, what song did we hear? We heard For You Blue from Let It Be Naked, right here on 90.3 WHPC. The kickstart comes aboard in about 28 minutes with Rocky C. So keep it tuned to that. We got a call from Pat out in Oceanside. He said, Rob, can you play I'm a Loser? And we're going to play it from, these were in stereo. If you remember the original master recordings things, you know, the half speed stuff. Well, someone put together those vinyls. They've never been released on CD and put it onto a CD. A friend of mine did. So technically these are from the original master recordings. I'm not sure how much better you'll notice it, but that's where it's from. So here's I'm a Loser from Beatles for Sale right here on 90.3 WHPC. Beatles songs.

90.3 WHPC. I have to dig out the 8-track version, which that notes at the end repeat like 8 times. I think I played it once before, but it was just edited that way, and it's a little different. You know, used to this fading out the way it fades out, so I have to dig it out, and I have to dig out a couple of things. We're getting there. My little project I've been doing, it's getting there. Slowly but surely, it is getting there. And I'm not sure if I'm going to do the whole thing on the air. I have like 5 hours of material. So what do you do with it all? You can't do one show. I'm a 3-hour show. Maybe I do 2 shows, but I'm not sure. So we'll see what happens. Anyway, you're listening to Beatles Songs on the Voice of Nassau Community College, 90.3 WHPC. 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You have something wrong with your car, you might want to ask them the question. 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Now, this next one's going out to Steve out of Brooklyn. You want to hear some Harry Nilsson. John Lennon produced it. John's not credited on any music or singing on this, though he does sound like he's on it. But he is credited as producer from the album Pussycats. Here is Subterranean Homesick Blues. Bob Dylan turns 85. Hard to believe. This Sunday.

last track off of Volume 1 from the Traveling Wilburys right here on 90.3 WHPC. We thank Jeff Slate for coming on. Give a little talk about Dylan and the show he's doing tomorrow at the City Winery. And, of course, that on the album was the last track. They added two bonus tracks later on. And if I'm not mistaken, the Wilbury stuff travels over to BMG because that's what Georgia's stuff is now coming out on. So I'm not sure of that. It's been tough to keep track of the Wilbury stuff. It was on Rhino. It was on Warner's. Technically, it's on Wilbury Records. But it's traveled a lot. And it was actually, for a while, unavailable. The only place you can get it was on eBay for really ridiculous prices. And I kept saying to myself, why would anyone spend that much money? There's used places you can find this. No, it was expensive. And then it came out and all the valuable money spent on the stuff that was out of print was now in print and easily available. It did come out on three LPs. The second LP was all the mixes that should have been put on the first and third albums, which made no sense that they did it that way. But they didn't have End of the Line had its own weird mix. And they didn't put that anywhere except on the vinyl of Traveling Wilburys Volumes 1 and 3. Just got a call from Kevin, listening out of New Rochelle. Now, Kevin, today is the 22nd. He, on May 24th, 1976, went to Madison Square Garden to see Wings. Wings played two nights. They played played three nights in this area, 21st at the Coliseum, the 24th at the Garden, and the 25th at the Garden. And if you bought Wings Over America, which of course you all did, because it's one of the great albums of Paul's, they didn't say where the songs came from. But later on, we sort of found out. So there were some tracks from the 25th of May, 2026, from Madison Square Garden. But since Kevin didn't go to the 25th show, he went to the 24th show, he said, can you play that? So here is from the 25th of May, 1976. Here is Silly Love Songs right here on 90.3 WHPC. Beatles songs.

0: absolutely nothing wrong with that. Wings from Wings Over America with Silly Love Songs. And don't forget, I mention the free-for-all every Sunday with myself, 10 a.m. to 12 noon. And then Mondays, I do a sports show with my brother Tim from the Press Box, 9 a.m. to 10 a.m., right here on 90.3 WHPC. And don't forget, everyone, this show is here every Friday from 8 p.m. to 11 p.m., doing the Beatles thing, doing the solo Beatles thing, doing the Beatles cover songs, songs the Beatles covered, and et cetera, et cetera. You know what it's all about. And we thank you all for listening. Coming up next is the kickstart with the great Rocky Hollows DJing for an hour, playing some dance music. 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Tonight it's going to be cloudy, kind of brisk considering it's late June or late May, a low of 54. Tomorrow it's going to be raining all day, horrible. High of 57, and tomorrow night, it'll be raining still. Horrible, but that's the way it is. But, you know, we need rain. Rain's always good. We want to thank the following people we didn't get to tonight. Greg out in Lynbrook, Rob out of New Hyde Park, Tom and Joyce out in Tom's River, Stephen out in Levittown, who else? Derek. We didn't get to Derek, right? Yeah, we didn't get to Derek in East Hills. Dennis, Dr. Dennis in Westbury. Mario listening in Alexandria, Virginia. I wonder if he knows my cousins. They live in Alexandria. And then, let's see. Mark and Dawn in Pensacola, Florida. And Doug listening in, what town is he in? He's in Elmont. Or is it Lynbrook? I don't know which one it is. And Gary out of New Hyde Park, and Scott out in Stony Brook, and Sol out in Kenosha, and Fred listening in Red Lion, Pennsylvania, and Jackson in Colorado Springs. I think that's everyone. And if we miss someone, I apologize. See you next time. Take care. And bye-bye.
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Welcome to the Kickstart graduation special. I've graduated NCC. Let's go. This is Sophie Tucker with Drinky, Vintage Culture, and John Summit Remix. 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I'm Rocky, and this is the voice of Nascomi College, 90.3 WHPC.

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This song called Ceasefire. 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

Magna Carta, Until Forever 10 Custer Remix. She'll be with Nina Jirachi October 3rd at the Brooklyn Steel. Hope you get your tickets soon. They're almost sold out. Go get them.

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Possibly Ava Max. I don't know who does the vocals. They didn't give credit anywhere. The song is called Rain. It's brand new. It's right here and was performed live at Breakaway Music Festival Atlanta just last week. I was there. It was awesome. This is the kickstart with me, Rocky Hollis, on 90.3 WHPC.

0: Christina Jirachi, London Song, right here on the Kickstarter on 90.3 WHBC, performing live October 3rd in the Brooklyn Steel. I will be there, and my field correspondent Melissa will be partying with me from the Rocky Hollis Brands. This is the beat of the Nassau Community College 90.3 WHPC. 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

Kylie Minogue, one more time on the Kickstart 94.3 WHC. We got about 10 minutes to go in this party, this pregame pre-show this week. 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Regardless, you are partying with us and pregaming with us for Memorial Day weekend on 90.3 WHPC, the voice of Nassau Community College, with me, Rocky Hollows, on the Kickstart.

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3: Every single time that liner happens, you already know something's good. So we're going to close out the show this week with a brand new song. Brand new from Coachella to EDC Las Vegas to the I Love My Computer Deluxe Tour. And whether it's out or not, hints have been dropped. Codes have been deciphered. And it's 4562 world we're living in right now. It is 4562 summer. If you know what I mean, it's Nina Jirachi featuring Porter Robinson. Both have played this song. I found a copy, and we are going to rock out to this last song for this hour. Brand new, maybe not even released. You're hearing it here first. This is the Kickstart with Rocky Hollows, and this new song is called Wanna Cry. You're going to cry about how good this song is. It's Nina Jirachi. It is also Porter Robinson, and this is the beat of 90.3 WHBC, the Kickstart. I'm Rocky Hollows, and thank you for listening. Let's close this out with some Nina. Thanks for tuning in, but now we got to tune out Urban Echoes next.

0: Shout out to all the graduates of NCC this semester, myself included. Thank you for attending this college. Thank you for tuning in. Now we got to tune out. Urban Echo is next. I'm Rocky Hollows. Love y'all. 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

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I am Gabe Derwin. If you're looking for rap, pop, or a little bit of everything, you found it. I'm so excited to be playing 2K2 today for you for the next hour. It's Saturday, so I hope you're excited because we're getting right into the music with Paramore, Decode, on the Nassau Mix, 90.3 WHPC.

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I am Gabe Derwin. This past Wednesday saw the graduation of Nassau Community College's class of 2026. Let me be one of the many to say congratulations to all the graduates, including some who have volunteered here at WHPC, and including others who I'm also glad to know. I was honored to get a ticket to commencement by one of the graduating members, and it was just very exciting to hear those names. One of the key parts of the night is when one of the announcers of the names called out some of them, and he just had to roll his R's as often as he could. Let's just say anyone with the last name Hernandez should be ready for him to extend their name by about 3 to 5 seconds. Well, seriously though, congratulations to the class of 2026. You made it! Here's Panic at the Disco on the Nassau Mix, 90.3 WHPC.

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2: I like being used. It means I have a purpose.

Jack White on the Nassau Mix, the voice of Nassau Community College, 90.3 WHPC. I am Gabe Derwin. Hey, if you're celebrating a birthday this weekend, I hope you have a very happy one. You get to share your birthday weekend with some awesome artists, including guitarist and singer-songwriter Steve Lacy, rapper G-Eazy, and turning 56 years old this weekend, Matt Flynn, the drummer from Maroon 5.

HPC weather forecast is powered by Pantano's Gourmet, with locations in Hewlett and Uniondale. Today we have a high of 56 degrees. It's going to be rain, and a little bit more rain. Well, it's going to be not nice out today. Really, like I said, it's going to be rain throughout pretty much all of the day into tomorrow, where it's going to be probably heavier rain, a high of 58 degrees. It's not going to be nice out, so if you aren't traveling, just be careful, be aware, just be cautious. It is 56 degrees and cloudy right outside our studios at Nassau Community College. 90.3 WHPC. Here's Kelly Clarkson on the Nassau Mix, 90.3 WHPC.

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I am Gabe Derwin. 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

Gracie Abrams on the Nassau Mix, the voice of Nassau Community College, 90.3 WHPC. I am Gabe Derwin. A health update given by singer Jessie J has revealed that she is officially cancer-free. She had been diagnosed with early-stage breast cancer in March of 2025, shortly after the release of her single No Secrets, and then she had underwent a mastectomy right after. She shared the news of being cancer-free to social media after having an MRI and annual checkup, with the caption of her post saying, quote, "Results are in and I am cancer free. I sobbed for hours and then exhaled for the first time in a year. I'm happy for Jessie J because I could understand this is not easy to have whatsoever, not easy to deal with. So congratulations on her becoming cancer free." Here she is on the Nassau Mix, 90.3 WHPC.

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I am Gabe Derwin. This hour has sadly come to a close, but don't be upset, because more 2K2 today is coming up on the other side of this hour, so don't go anywhere. 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
1: I did fall down the stairs. I got to go to Walmart and get one of those scooter things.
2: You should have just went in the car like a toddler.
3: Yeah. I can't believe I still remember being small enough to fit in those things.
2: What's stopping us from creating giant carts
1: that
2: we all could be little babies in, and we wear diapers and chill in a cart while like a mommy pushes us around?
4: I think you just want to wear a diaper though.
2: Okay, but what's... Do you not want to wear a diaper? Frank, can you stand up?
3: Why?
2: Sit on this chair, buddy. We're going to relive something. We got these rolly chairs.
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Chris Brown, Leon Thomas on the Nassau Mix, the voice of Nassau Community College, 90.3 WHPC. Hey guys, it's your host TJ. And anyone from Jericho High School or any current NCC students that graduated from there heard just what happened? It's so wild and crazy. 21 valedictorians were announced from approximately 300 students. This is unprecedented for a high school from Nassau County, as the previous record was just 15 valedictorians. There's only one problem, and that's all 21 valedictorians won't be able to give speeches at graduation. I mean, the thing is, they're going to graduate first class for sure. Speaking of first class, next on the Nassau Mix, Jack Harlow, first class on 90.3 WHPC.

That was Noah Kahan on the NASA Mix, the voice of NASA Community College, 90.3 WHPC. Hey, you know, Shakira's hips don't lie, and also she doesn't either. Apparently she was in deep trouble with the Spanish Treasury. I mean, aren't we all? No, I'm just playing. After more than 8 years, the National Court just threw out their fraud case and ordered the government to return over 60 million euros to her. Wow. Shakira declared there never was any fraud, and the administration could never prove otherwise. Key advice here, don't mess with Shakira. Speaking of Shakira, next on the NASA Mix. Shakira, Burna Boy, Die Die, on 90.3 WHP.

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3: 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What'd you say?

Megan Thee Stallion, Nicki Minaj, Ty Dolla $ign on the Nassau Mix, the voice of Nassau Community College, 90.3 WHPC. Hey guys, I just finished classes here for spring semester, and wow, it's already been a great start to summer. Recently, this extremely hot weather has gotten me sweating all over the place. Maybe it has to do something with that geomagnetic storm. Who knows? All I know is this summer, I'm finally going back outside. I'm going to go back to the beach, and that's what I've been waiting this whole spring for. Next, on the Nassau Mix, Madonna, Sabrina Carpenter, Bring Your Love on 90.3 WHPC. 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
1: 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All right, guys, look, if you think your morning commute to NCC is a nightmare, then pray for the poor residents of Buckhead in Atlanta. Their neighborhoods were invaded by a literal army of empty Waymo cars. I mean, they all ran to Atlanta or something. It's like Roombas stuck under a couch. Even the neighbors used traffic cones, but the cars were stuck in a loop. Imagine these AI-powered cars coming to Long Island. I think it will be literally life-changing, for sure, you know? Next on the Nassau Mix, Drake, Future, Molly Santana, ran to Atlanta on 90.3 WHPC.

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1: Know what I'm saying? Outside is back to what it was, you know what I'm saying? Atlanta, tell you about my run, you know what I'm saying? 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

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Any Army fans here in NCC? Jungkook of BTS is dropping a collab with Calvin Klein, and they're allowing him to co-design his first ever custom apparel with them. I know some of you Army fans will be sweating your wallets for this one. I'm a broke college student, so I'm probably not going to be getting anything. Although, I think some of the fits look fire, but I'm not in the BTS Army, so don't take my word for it. But for any BTS Army fans out here, I know some of you guys are dreamers. Next on the NASA Mix, Jungkook of BTS, Dreamers, on 90.3 WHPC.

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Anybody here in NASA, in NCC, taking summer classes? I've been thinking about it, but I'm so busy, I finally got a break. I think I'm just going to enjoy myself before fall semester starts up again. It's one of those times where you know what you're doing before you even do it. I'll probably go next summer for classes, but for now, I'm going to just sit back and enjoy playing these hits for you. Next on the NASA mix, Madison Beer, Lover Girl, on 90.3 WHPC.

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Hey, if you think your family vacations here on Long Island are, like, really intense, wait until you hear about this man from Idaho who went on a Disney cruise. David Rush broke a record for snapping 84 toothpicks in a single minute, while the previous record was only 58. Just imagine him coming to Nassau County and breaking records for most bagel shops visited or golf balls hit at Bethpage Green. He holds more than 300 records, so this isn't his first rodeo. Next on the Nassau Mix, Vampire Weekend, A-Punk, on 90.3 WHPC.

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0: runway. Lady Gaga on the Nassau Mix, the voice of Nassau Community College, 90.3 WHPC. It's Chloe and good morning. I know the weather outside is not the best. I know last week we got teased with perfect beach weather, pool weather. It was beautiful. And now the weekend we've been stuck with rain. And honestly, I feel like we kind of need the rain because it was, yes, it was beautiful. It was kind of hot. And the lightning on... When was it? Last week. I don't really remember. But there was a storm and it was beautiful and I was jealous. I wanted to go out playing in the rain, but I was at work instead. So at least you can make beautiful memories in your head about playing in the rain when you're stuck inside. Next on Nassau Mix, we have Locked Out of Heaven, Bruno Mars, 90.3 WHPC.
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I'm Chloe, and Euphoria is almost done. And if I'm being honest, I was so excited for this season, and I only watched the first episode. I was like, I can't do this. The theme's different. I knew that. I knew it was going to be different, but I just can't get into it. And I really don't like Cassie or the actress. I just can't watch it. But I hope the people who have watched it really enjoyed it, because we did wait so, so long. And I don't know who's in this new season, really, but I do know, I forgot his name, but Dominic Fike, he has a new song, Baby Doll. 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

0: Damn. I'm saying though, like, all I write is love songs. And I try, I come to the studio, you know what I do. What you think I do it for? Huh? Yeah. But you ain't listening. Never. But if you were, Mike, with it. Yeah. All these songs for women. Songs for women. Songs for you, baby. For you.
1: 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I'm Chloe, and I just watched the Michael Jackson movie, and let me just tell you, I'm obsessed with him now. I can't get over this man. I didn't know, like, okay, I might be a little dumb, but I really just didn't know how huge, like, I couldn't concept how huge it was, and in the movie, it kind of showed. That's so many people, and he just stayed humble throughout the whole thing. Definitely go watch the movie. I definitely recommend, as it's just beautiful. I love it so much. And just as much as I love the Drake collab in 2018 he made, Don't Matter to Me, I love this song. And it features Michael Jackson, so why not? 90.3 WHPC.

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I'm Chloe, and the first ever FIFA World Cup halftime show lineup is so good. I'm kind of shocked. We have Madonna, Shakira, and BTS. And I might have to go just to see my girl Shakira. Love her. I might just have to pull up to New Jersey just to watch this soccer game. I can't really watch sports. I just lose interest. Except for if it's like football or like MMA. Okay, then I'm locked in. Okay? But everything else I can't watch. But I might just have to just for Shakira. Next on Nassau Mix, we have Can't Remember to Forget You, Shakira and Rihanna, 90.3 WHPC.

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Twin, I'll never tell. Stay.

Tyler the Creator on the Nassau Mix, 90.3 WHBC. I'm Chloe, and the other day I messed up my car. So you know when you're pulling out of a parking spot and then you have to turn? Well, I turned too early, right into a cinder block pole, and I got stuck, and I'm like, oh my God, like I can't move. I don't know what to do. So I had to move forward, and it like took off. Like the bumper part is kind of like hanging a little bit. The light is broken. It's just insane. And I'm so upset because, like, it's really worse when you ruin your car yourself and you don't. It's worse getting in a car accident altogether. But I feel like I'm just happy I didn't smack into another car and lose my car insurance. That's all I'm excited about. God, I'm really getting old talking about car insurance. It's kind of crazy. Next one on Nassau Mix, we have Boom Clap by Charlie XCX, 90.3.

here on Burna Boy on the Nassau Mix, 90.3 WHPC. I'm Chloe, and after 5 months, I took out my favorite piercing of all time, my tongue piercing, and I low-key regret it because, like, I miss, like, the pictures and just having, like, a little fidget toy in my mouth. But it was, like, ruining and hurting my teeth already after 5 months. So I made the decision. I'm like, don't keep something in that's going to ruin a permanent body part because it's not worth it at all. Although it was really cute, it's not worth ruining my teeth because then I'm going to have to pay, what, thousands of dollars to fix it? Absolutely not. Anyways, next on Nassau Mix, we have Can't Hold Us by Macklemore, 90.3 WHBC.

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It's Chloe, and our hour is up. I just want to say thank you for staying here and listening with me. 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
1: 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Yeah, I'm the Beery, and after 41 years in business, we're closing the doors on February of 2027. 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

And that's Baby Rose on the Nassau Mixed Voice at Nassau Community College, 90.3 WHPC. I am Kazeem, back here on this Saturday night. A little bit later than I'm usually here, 1 o'clock, but in three, you know, actually 2 hours. It's nothing. Nothing for you guys here at the Nassau Mix. 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Request, comment, say hi. Whatever you want to do. Kanye West is in the news again. Looks like his show that was supposed to happen on the 23rd was canceled out in New Delhi, India. Canceled over suspected high levels threats of terrorism. This comes from a slew of other canceled shows by Kanye. The pressure's still on. The pressure's still on. Has Kanye repented? When's enough enough? This is a question that we all have. Is he suffering too much at this point? Can't perform anywhere. Can't put out albums anywhere. His Bully album came out, finally. But, hey, is enough is enough? That's the question. Can't tell a guy like Kanye nothing. Just like this next song. My next one, the Nassau Mix. We have Kanye West with Can't Tell Me Nothing on 90.3 WHPC.

And that was Gianna Nassau, Mixed Voice of Nassau Community College, 90.3 WHPC. Tonight, you know, game three of the Knicks, Cavs, Knicks fans, we listen. Knicks is six. I don't care what nobody says. I've been saying that from day one. Knicks is six. We're going to the finals this year. NBA finals. My boys, we here again. It doesn't matter. It doesn't matter what nobody say. We're rocking out to the end. All right? Knicks fans, stand up. Let's cheer them boys on. 8 p.m. today. Tonight they play, all right? All right, let's get back to the Nassau, man. Let's keep the music going. Got some more entertainment news. Drake. We'll talk about Drake in a minute. Next on the Nassau Mix, we have Tyler with Chanel on 90.3 WHPC.

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Drake lights up the city, man. Lights up the city on the 15th last week. Lights it up, blue, for the Iceman. Drops three albums. Three. Reportedly off his Universal deal. Bang them in the head. What's your favorite one? That's really the conversation right now. Is Drake back? And which one is your favorite one? That's the conversation. Let's get into one of the new tracks off the album of Iceman. We got Run to Atlanta, Future and Future. Future and Drake is back together. Very beautiful look. Great for the city. The Gal Dem. This one for the Gal Dem. All right. 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

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Quick shout out to all my guys and girls that graduated this past Wednesday, Nassau Community College, man. Congratulations to us. You know, a lot of us is moving on to different colleges and different career paths, but I just want to give a shout out on behalf of here at WHPC, all the college graduates out there across the globe. Shout out to you. Keep doing your thing. Nobody can stop you. Don't let anybody stop you. After this, got some weather. I'm going to do some weather updates, but, you know, let's get back in a little bit, back into the mix. What we got? What we got next? What we got? Oh, Switchfoot. 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

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And your WHPC weather forecast is powered by Doug's Bagels, with location in Garden City, Garden City Park, Freeport, and now in East Meadow. Let's get to this weather report. It's looking cloudy today with a little bit of showers. A high of 52 and a low of 51. It's going to stay around the same. Tomorrow, Sunday, it's looking like 59, the high, 53, the low. When I came in here today in the studio, like I said, it was, you know, a little party cloud. I couldn't see nothing personally in my side late. But look cloudy. I don't see no sun, of course. But so that's with the rain later. We'll see. We shall see. But I'm going to keep your day going and keep it nice and bright. And what I'm going to do is I'm going to bring in them summer vibes with this next one. Next on the Nassau Mix, we have French Montana and Cash Cobain with Pack You Up on 90.3 WHPC.

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I know this past week it was school voting time. Ready to go vote for them school budgets. I hope everybody got out there on that nice Tuesday, voted for those budgets. Seeing a lot of passing, a lot of new school board members.

to London real quick. I got some vibes and the gal them. It's the gal them season. I'm telling you, it's the gal them season. Must be the reason. All right. Next on the Nassau Mix, we're going to go with Nia Archives and my girl Georgia Smith with Little Things on 90.3 WHPC.

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Mixed Voice in Nassau Community College, 90.3 WHBC. Might be above some of our age group, you know, I mean, let age, but some of the older listeners might. But Mike Foreman, L.A. detective from the O.J. case, you know, last week was, died. 74 years old. He was a detective in the case. They said did a little funny money things. I don't know, allegedly, in regards to evidence and things like that, and was a little racist, you know, things of that nature. But he passed away at 74. O.J. case was 96. A lot of the major players in that case is out of here, taken out, you know. But it is what it is. This Nassau Mix is going to continue. I'm coming to an end, my voice, but the music going to continue. We're going to be here to the night break. So guys, enjoy this next song. Take us out. How we going? Yeah, next on the Nassau Mix we have Kanye West with Moon on 90.3 WHBC.

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8: 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My name is Mike McNeff. I'm one of the owners of the Irish Poet. 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There's something here for everyone. 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Got kids? 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

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I'm Kevin, and next on the Nassau Mix, we got Lady Gaga and Bruno Mars with Die With a Smile on 90.3 WHPC.

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Hey, what's up? I'm Jess. I was on social media earlier and I saw that a 63-year-old woman is currently going viral for her fully analog techno set. Her name is Toon Girl and she creates fully analog live performances. And honestly, as someone who's learning how to record music and like learning how to handle equipment, having a fully analog set is truly something else, because like that's a lot of wires and it's a lot of programming as well. It's amazing, but definitely also crazy. That's really, really cool. Next on the NASA Mix, we have Kevin Jonas with Little Things on 90.3 WHPC.

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Hey Violet on the NASA Mix, the voice of NASA Community College, 90.3 WHPC. Hey there, I'm Jess. I'm sure all of us are glad that the heat broke on the island this week, literally went from 90 degrees to a torrential downpour. And literally, I'm sure parts near you guys flooded, because parts near you definitely flooded. A lot of people got stuck too. It was really, really bad. The heat wave, like, just genuinely just hit everyone like a brick. And I'm so glad that it's cooling down. However, I hear that we're in for a pretty harsh summer, so it's going to be, like, really, really hot. Next on the NASA Mix, Taylor Swift with Cruel Summer on 90.3 WHPC.

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Hey, I'm Jess. So, the Duffer brothers, the creators of the very popular show on Netflix, Stranger Things, if you don't know who they are, say that they will reveal Eleven's fate in 20 years if fans are still interested. This is a character from the show whose fate we don't really know quite, we don't really quite know what happened to her. The show already ended, and I think it's cool how it's left up to interpretation, but me, alongside other fans, have been, like, itching to know, like, what's happened. And I don't want to say any spoilers right now to people that might be watching it right now. Next on the Nassau Mix, we have Running Up That Hill with Kate Bush, original 1985, on 90.3 WHPC.

Zara Larson on the NASA Mix, the voice of NASA Community College 90.3 WHPC. Hey, what's up? I'm Jess. So it's officially 6 months until the new Hunger Games movie Sunrise on the Reaping releases. I'm extremely excited to go and see it. It's coming out this November. It felt like yesterday when the book came out, and it's the Hunger Games series' most recent book that released in March of last year. I remember getting the book, and I cried at least like 3 times throughout like reading the whole thing. If a book can make you cry, you know that you're probably going to sob once you see it in theaters. It is a really great book, though. Like, the character development, the funny moments, to the heartbreaking moments, it truly put me through every emotion. Like, it's genuinely such a great book. Next on the NASA Mix, we have Olivia Rodrigo with Can't Catch Me Now on 90.3 WHPC.

Shakira and Burna Boy on the Nassau Mix, the voice of Nassau Community College 90.3 WHPC. Hey, what's up, guys? I'm Jess. I was scrolling on social media earlier, and I saw that a man has gone viral online for juggling multiple completely different jobs. It was on Instagram, and I was just swiping through the photos. Like, first he was a construction worker, then he was a news reporter, and then he was a fitness trainer, and then he was a person tending to plants. Honestly, imagine his resume. It's probably like 5 pages long at this point. Quite literally employment, final boss. And at this point,

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Hey there, I'm Jess. So on Tuesday, I went to a concert with my dad, and I saw this guy, and his name was Buckethead. And if you like checking out cool guitars, this guy is phenomenal. He is pretty shy and introverted, so he can't go on stage unless he's wearing a KFC bucket and a Michael Myers mask. But he has over like 800 albums. Technically, since he's put out songs, or what he calls pikes, that are about 30 to 40 minutes long, like your average album length. So he's a really great player, and he was really cool to see. If you're into cool guitar players and people like that, definitely he's a really cool guy to check out. Next on the NASA Mix, we have Good Charlotte with The Anthem on 90.3 WHPC.

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We were just listening to prog rock, also known as progressive rock. That was considered the first prog album, the first progressive rock album by King Crimson. Progressive rock originated in the late 60s in the United Kingdom. The artists sought... They were trying to elevate rock music to a more serious art form, and I guess they did it in a way, and a whole lot of bands did it and made some different types of music, but it was still considered rock. On 90.3, this is Sound Traveler. I am Chuck Caputo, wishing everybody hope, peace, love, and everything else, and justice in this world. You could text us anytime with a request, comment, just to say hi, 516-572-7440, 516-572-7440. Coming up, what do we have here? Oh, story of our lives. But I had a lot more than 19. Something about a nervous breakdown by the Rolling Stones, 1966 on 90.3 WHP.

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Hey, Sound Traveler here, the voice of Nassau Community College, 90.3 WHPC. My name is Chuck Caputo, and that was the Lovin' Spoonful, John Sebastian, specifically. He wrote the song. This was 1967. It came out in his in the 1966 album. It was based on a film by Francis Ford Coppola film, You're a Big Boy Now. And they came out with an album and put this on it, and then the name of the album was It's a Big Boy Now on 90.3 WHPC. Oh, we have a quote for this week. Here it is. To sin by silence when we should protest makes cowards out of men. It also feeds fascism. I added that part there. Coming up next, we have a song by Bob Dylan on his John Wesley Harden album, 1967. A year later, Jimi Hendrix took it, did a lot of nice things to it, and made it sound like this on 90.3 WHPC.

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Hey, sweet city woman, feeds a man macaroons. What are macaroons? I know macadamia nuts. I don't know mac. I don't know. I must have had macaroons. Okay. Anyway, she makes a man feel shiny and new. That's great. 1971 song written by Rich Dotson, recording by the Canadian rock band The Stampeders, and appearing on their debut album, Against the Grain. This is Sound Traveler, the voice of Nassau Community College, 90.3. WHPC, my name is Chuck Caputo, wishing everybody peace, love, hope, and justice in this world. If you have anything to text us about, please do so. 516-572-7440. Give me a request, a comment, just to say hi. 516-572-7440. Coming up, we got the Deep Purple band, Highway Star, from their album Machine Head, 1972. This song is really known for the Ritchie Blackmore's guitar solo. He really goes at it on this on 90.3 WHP.

0: 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Prolonged exposure to sound traveler on the voice of Nassau Community College may cause uncontrollable toe-tapping, air guitaring, and sudden bursts of pleasure.
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All right. It's a right she defends, and she's talking to you on Sound Traveler, the voice of Nassau Community College, 90.3 WHPC. My name is Chuck Caputo, wishing everybody peace, love, hope, and justice. All you good people out there. That was Woman in Love, written by Barry and Robert Gibb of the Bee Gees. This was 1980, done on her Guilty album. Coming up next, what do we have? Oh, we have David Jones, also known as David Bowie. I don't know why he changed his name. He said he changed it because of he named it after the Bowie knife, which was made popular by Jim Bowie. Jim Bowie was a illegal slave trader. I don't know why he related. Maybe the fact that his mother was a fascist. David Bowie's mother was a Mosley fascist. Oswald Mosley was an Englishman, a fascist Englishman in Britain in the 1940s who wanted England to go along with Hitler. And David Bowie grew up with this, and he used to see his mother's uniform in the closet. And But, you know, he turned into a great man, David Bowie. Really, you know, we're all born in crazy circumstances, but we fix our lives, and he did a good job. And he did a good job on this next song, Let's Dance, on 90.3 WHP.

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Yeah, I do too. On Sound Traveler, the voice of Nassau Community College, 90.3 WHBC. My name is Chuck Caputo. Wishing everybody peace, love, hope, and justice. That was How Can I Be Sure, written by Felix Cavalieri and Eddie Bugatti, who sang, and I love his vibrato on that, his voice on that. Did a really good job. Originally recorded by the Young Rascals for their 1967 album Groovin', with a single release in August 1967, affording the group their fourth top 10 hit. Coming up next, we have an Italian song. This was written in Italian, and it was done by another band. And then somebody said, yeah, put English lyrics to it and send it to America and see what happens. And they did. And I remember my friends used to love this song. I wasn't into it that much, and I got into it. I said, what a great song. On 90.3 WHBC.

Careless Whisper. Who was that? George Michael. He used the song to transition to his solo career out of the band Wham! This is Sound Traveler, the voice of Nassau Community College, 90.3. WHPC coming up. I love this song. Don't Fly, Mr. Bluebird. I'm just walking down the road. Early morning sunshine tells me all that I need to know. And you too. That's all you need to know. You need to clear your head every day. Don't leave it in there. On 90.3 WHPC.

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Hi, I'm Ken Alger. Thank you for joining me for another show of Undiscovered Discoveries this week. And I thank you for joining me on a Saturday morning. It's hard to get up around 7 o'clock. But I know, if you're up, please listen and enjoy the music. I appreciate it. And hope you had a really good week. I really do. And let's see now. Let's do Would You Rather of the Week, all right? It's kind of crazy. I don't know. Would you rather never eat your favorite food for the rest of your life or only eat your favorite food for the rest of your life? I think I'm going to go with I don't have to eat my favorite food, you know, because I don't want to eat it every day. It's not going to become a favorite of me. I don't think so. So anyway, give me some feedback on that at undiscoveredwhpc@gmail.com. If I didn't say it again, my name is Ken Alger because I forget if I say it or not. I'm going to keep it Kenny this week. And I know I always have to play something, you know, that nobody has heard before. And I get that from Mojo CDs, that's from the magazine. And this one isn't bad. I love the song. The band is called Fat Dog. And the name of the song is Peace Song. So I hope you enjoy this. This is from Mojo CD on 90.3 WHPC.

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I'm sorry about that. I think my allergies from the trees are affecting my voice a little, so I'm not as sexy as I normally sound. All right. What do you think of that? I love that song. I really do. The Fix are really good. Wake Up is the name from their latest album. Really, really good. Okay, let's do good comebacks of the week. I'm going to do a couple today because I love this. I just love it. Imagine saying stuff to these people. It just makes me laugh. Since you know it all, you should know when to shut up. That's pretty sick. I don't know. Yeah, all right, here's one. Don't blame me for your stupidity. Take that up with your mom and dad. Okay. All right, that's good comebacks of the week. We have to go to some more music here. And next is really, really good. It's from Scott Stapp from Creed and from his solo album. I played in the past couple shows because it's really, really good. So here we go on 90.3 WHPC.

0: 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Yes. I just want to say one thing, and that is, you know, our radio station, WHPC, is been voted, you know, I think 4 years in a row, the best radio station on Long Island. And there's a reason for that. And I download the app. I could go on how you could stream us and everything. You could say play WHPC and stuff like that. But the main thing is go up to nccradio.org and check out all the different shows. I constantly listen Saturday night. They have so many good jazz shows. And that guy is excellent. I'm not sure his name, but he's so good. You know, he's like a professional. I mean, I'm not a professional. I'm not. I do this for fun. And I don't sound professional. I know I don't. But some people are really, really good, I'm telling you. All right, so check that out. Let's do Never Have I Ever. Never have I ever ruined a birthday party. And yes, I have. I know I have. I don't know if you have. I remember going back a long time ago. I must have been like 19 or 20, maybe 18, 19. And we were having a birthday party I worked for S. Klein, so you don't even remember maybe that store. But anyway, they went out of business a while ago. But we were having a birthday party for someone in the cafeteria, and it must have been like 25, 30 people there. And they had a cake, you know, one of those big, you know, rectangle cakes with the, and they just got done lighting the candles, and they blew them out. She blew them out. And then somebody came in, I lifted a chair over to go to the other side, and I hit the fluorescent light thing, and it came crashing down onto the cake, and it shattered, and glass went all over the place. We couldn't eat the cake. I ruined it. I felt so bad. It's one of the worst times I ever had. I was feeling so bad. And I was young. I didn't know. I said, let me go out. It was a break time, so I didn't have much time, but I said, you want me to go out and get some? They said, oh, no, no, no. And then nobody talked to me after that. Okay, I'm kidding. But anyway, we have to go to some more music here. And this one, I know, it's kind of a strange song, but I love it. I haven't played it in a while. And I heard it only live when he did it, Thomas Dolby. And I just love it. He had a video with this, and it was great. It was a great video. He's amazing, this guy. He's playing at Pier 17. I hope I can go see it. But anyway, it's called My Evil Twin Brother. It is so great. It's so bizarre, but it is good. On 90.3 WHPC.
1: They say that New York City never sleeps, but I think they're only talking about me. It's 3 a.m. and 95 degrees. So I dressed and went out for a bite to eat. I found an open diner on 14th. Yelena brought me carrot cake and tea. Whoa, whoa, whoa.
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I'm Kevin McKinney this week. I'm sure I am. And again, don't forget, listen to my show every Saturday. It's a must. You know that, right? Okay, this is one thing. Why do we say that? Kind of interesting. Remember One for the Road used to say that? Maybe I never said it, but I heard people saying that. Now, One for the Road refers to a common practice of taking one's last drink before leaving on a journey. Because in the old days in England, pubs were few and far between. So it was common for people to gulp down a final pint of beer before hitting the road, before they knew it would be a while before they went back there because it was so far away. So that's how you get the expression, one for the road. All right. I don't know if that's entertaining to you, but maybe it is. All right. Next, we're going to go to Robert Plant and Alison Krauss doing Killing the Blues, a 90.3 WHPC.

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That's Atlantic Realm. Clannad is unbelievably, you know, I guess they're mostly, I guess they're Irish or Scottish. I'm not sure, but they've been around a long time, and I saw them in their farewell concert. It was actually really, really good. Okay, let's do some facts. I don't know if they're important facts, but here. The youngest person to ever climb Mount Everest was Jordan Romeo.

by, it's called Autumn, and it's by the Chapin sisters. And it's actually not, you know, Chapin's kids. It's his brother, you know, Harry Chapin's brother. I'm not sure what his name is. But they're such a talented family. I saw him when they did a whole Chapin thing at Patchogue Theater. And, you know, they're all talented. There's like six people. Unbelievable. But here we go. 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

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Okay, the show's going over. Thank you for listening to Undiscovered Discoveries, and I want you to have a great week. And stay out of trouble. Be nice to people. I got to do some jokes. Don't forget, Ron Stevens is coming up next, and he always has great shows. I'm telling you, please listen to him. And go up to nccradio.org and check out all the different shows. Let's do joke time. You ready? A wife says, "You really have no sense of direction, do you?" And the husband goes, "Where did that come from?" This is a pretty good book. I'm just telling you. Okay, here we go. Why did the coach go to the bank to get his quarterback? A man tried to sell me a coffin today. I told him that's the last thing I need. My addiction to helium is out of control, but no one takes my cries for help seriously. And let's see, here it goes. Did you hear about the chameleon who couldn't change colors? He has reptile dysfunction. All right, two more. My son tied his first tie today. I looked at him, I said, not bad, son. N-O-T. That wasn't too good. Okay. And that's it. There is one. Why shouldn't you trust a tree? Because I've heard they're very shady. All right. That's joke of the week. Take care. I'm going to leave you with something. A great song. Nick Crenshaw. 15 minutes on 90.3 WHPC. Take care.

0: This show on 90.3 WHPC is brought to you by the Irish Poet Restaurant Bar, 1891 Wanto Avenue, Wanto, New York, where you might walk in as a stranger, but trust me, you'll leave as a friend. My name is Mike McNeff. I'm one of the owners of the Irish Poet. And if you haven't stopped by yet, what are you waiting for? There's something here for everyone. Whatever you're in the mood for, we got it. Got kids? No problem. We got a kids menu. Looking for a good time? 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
1: Ron Steven, 1978.

Back in the US of A is Ron Stevens, Linda Ronstadt. Oh, yeah. Kicks off the retro mix on your Saturday Memorial Day weekend. Keep it locked. Keep it tuned. Tune in. Turn on. Can't go outside today. Stay inside and enjoy the music. And thanks for tuning in. It's the music of Fleetwood Mac and Seven Wonders. It's the best music. 90.3.

How you like it, baby? Yeah, I like it over easy. It's Ron Stevens. It's the music of the Retro Mix Music Time. 18 after 8 on the Memorial Day weekend 2026. A little of a damper out there this weekend, but I'm going to make the best of it, huh? 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
1: Yeah, we out of here. 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
0: You can't touch this. I'd rather handle it myself. Here's Divinals and I Touch Myself. It's Ron Stevens, 90.3 WHP.

0: Viola. Wait, I want to touch you. 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Keep and text us too. Here's Rex Smith for Derek. Tune in, turn on. 1979. And the name of the song? Oh, the name of the song is called
1: You. I don't know what to
0: Take
1: say.
0: Take my breath away.

Hope you got breath back. Yeah, that's Rex Smith from 1979. Five requests for Derek tuning in, turning on. Thanks for the request. Oh, shout out to our friends in Westbury. You know what? Got the music of the Hollies. The 1974, since we're breathing, here's the air that I breathe at WHBC.

The incomparable Dionne Warwick, a message to Michael for 1966 on WHPC Music Time. 8:42, we got the Retro Mix on your Saturday morning. Yeah, I know it's a Memorial Day weekend. It looks like it's a washout, especially today. Looks like rain is going to be with us today. We'll tell you about the weather in a little bit. And looks like, especially tonight into tomorrow morning, rain could be really heavy at times. So you know what? Keep it locked. Stay in. Tune in, turn on. You can bring us anywhere, but it's nice to listen to the music while you're doing something around the house today, huh? And thanks for tuning in to Anthony in Westbury. He wants to hear something from the Isley Brothers. Now, we all know the hit version for 1973 of That Lady. Huge, big hit for them. But you know what? It's not the original. They actually recorded the song in 1964. It was a totally different take of it. I like it. It's kind of cool, kind of sexy. Who's that lady? Who's that lady on 90.3, 64 sounds on WHPC. And thanks for the request, Anthony. Great pick. And good morning. Who's

Can you tell that's a Ray Parker Jr. song that he produced and co-wrote, you know, for Johnny Mathis? And that's from 1981, Nothing Between Us But Love. But by the way, Johnny Mathis news, you know, he stopped touring about a year, 2 years ago. But he is recording his final LP, final project. It'll be out this summer. That's what he's saying. That's what he's saying on his website. So let's hear his final album. He'll be 91 in September. Here's Ray Parker Jr., Lost Tip for 1983. I love it. I still can't get over loving you. WHBC.

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Gone Hollywood, yeah. 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Supertramp on 90.3 WHBC. A little tribute to Hollywood right now. How about Bob Seger from 1978? Those nights, those Hollywood nights. We got it on WHBC.

bunch of swingers in Hollywood. That's Cool and the Gang when their first hits on WHBC. To Miss Doris Day, and hooray for Hollywood. I'm a movie star. WHBC.

your lives are

that's the Cookies and their take of On Broadway. Here's a memory from 1963. His first hit is Prince from 1979. Oh, I Wanna Be Your Lover. Ooh, yeah. Turning me on. 923 on WHPC.

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Oh, the music of Stevie Wonder, the Wonder Man, Love, Light, and Flight. To the music of the Four Tops from 1973. Are you man enough? Well, are you? It's the Retro Mix, 90.3 WHBC.

I love it. Levi Stubbs and the Four Tops. Yeah, that is Are You Man Enough? And Motown in the 70s become a disco hit. Her first disco hit. Yeah, Diana Ross. Motown was late in disco. They always were. Oh, what a great one it was for 1976. We got the club version for you.

brings back a lot of memories, right? 1976, number one, that is Diana Ross, The Boss. And I love Hangover. Originally released by the Fifth Dimension at the same time. There you go. It's Ron Stevens with you, 90.3 WHPC Music Time, 9:47. Coming up is Sister Chatter. That's coming up at 10. Phil Irish at 11 and 12 noon is the man, the myth, the legend. And that is Justin with Radio Rumble. And I'll be back at 2 with a special edition of the Retro Mix. What we're going to be doing is paying tribute to some people that passed away this past week, like Rob Bass, also the lead singer of Dr. Hook. We'll be featuring music of Dr. Hook later on at 2 today at 90.3 WHPC. And by the way, if you love party music, well, the party starts with Stephanie Lombardo. She'll be here today with the party mix. Oh, yeah, you got to keep it locked later on today on 90.3 WHPC. That happens at 4, so you got to keep it locked. Oh, you know, I got the weather for you. Oh, it's Memorial Day weekend, but it's a washout. This weather forecast stinks. But we need the rain. I mean, we are in a deficit. 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Locations in Euclid and Uniondale. I guess the mall is going to be busy. Rain all day today, yeah. High of only 57. This sounds like Halloween weather. Low of 51. Tomorrow, rain, especially in the morning. Get up to 61. Monday, off and on, spotty rain. We'll warm it up to 71. Cloudy for Tuesday, 75. And next weekend looks like it's going to be cool in the 60s, too.

Sanders, yeah, return it to sender. Oh, Little Anthony and the Imperials, love it. In stereo, 1959, comes with a shimmy shimmy and a cocoa bop. Yeah.

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1: 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Welcome, welcome, welcome to the Sister Chatter Radio Show. It is your girl, Allie Kay, and I am so excited that you are here tuning in with me this morning, this wonderful, glorious Saturday morning. Yes, you are locked in here. Yes, right here on 90.3 WHPC and streaming wherever you are. Now, if this is your first time tuning in, welcome. Yes. And if you've been rocking with me, rocking with me since the early times of Sister Chatter when I was on Wednesday evenings at 6 o'clock, you already know how we do it here. 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R&B, gospel, neo soul, a little hip hop, a little reggae, whatever moves the spirit. So you never know what you're going to listen to here on the Sister Chatter Radio Show. So go ahead, girl, grab your tea, your coffee, your water, your mimosas, whatever floats your boat. Get comfortable because we're about to have a good time today. And we're going to start this morning off with some Dr. Buzzard. I don't know. Do you guys know who Dr. Buzzard is? I love Dr. Buzzard. Well, we're going to start it off with Dr. Buzzard right here on the Sister Chatter Radio Show on 90.3 WHPC.

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3: Hey, hey, hey, welcome back, family. We are back here. Let me check in with you for a second. Let me ask you, how are you really, really doing? All this chaos in the world that you see going on, the anxiety levels are very, very, very high. So I just want to ask you, how are you really doing? Okay. Not that I'm good. Listen, I don't want to hear I'm good. We're good. We give everybody, everybody said that they're I'm good. You mean, you know? So I want you to tell me, what are you, how are you really, really doing? Because life be life, and sometimes I'm just saying it just, oh my God, it's life in. And but I want to tell you this though. I want to tell you this. You made it. Yes, you made it. You're here. And that means that there's still purpose on your life. So today we are choosing joy on purpose. Okay, we are choosing peace on purpose. And we're choosing ourselves, right? Okay, so listen, I chose a song that I feel that fits this we're choosing life on purpose theme that I'm thinking of today. I'm thinking that we're going to listen to some Jill Scott, Living Life Like It's Golden, because that's what we're supposed to do, because you are here. You are here. All right. So I want you to live your life like it's golden, like Jill Scott says. OK, this is your girl, Jill Scott, only on This Is the Chatter Radio Show on 90.3 WHPC.

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Hey there, welcome back to the Sister Chatter Radio Show. It's your girl, Allie K, and you are on your way with Allie K. I just gave you a double header of Jill Scott. I hope that made you feel a little good this morning. I hope that gave you some pick-me-up music. I love me some Jill Scott, yes. That sister there, Yes, but I just want to say something to you. Can I be honest just for a second? You know, sometimes we just get so caught up in what's not happening yet that we forget how far that we have already come, right? We spend so much time worrying about the next move, the next bill, the next problem. But today, I want you to pause and just give yourself some credit, okay? Credit for getting back up, credit for trying again, credit for making it through those days that nobody even knew were hard for you, right? Growth, it just doesn't always look loud. Sometimes growth is just not giving up. And listen, take it from your girl here, because I had to start all over so many times when I tell you, you say, like, listen, your girl Allie K had to. And that's what it's all about, right? Well, family, I want to hear from you today. I want you to text me, 516-572-7440. Tell me one thing that you're grateful for today, okay? And you don't have to call, because I know I have those shy sisters out there that don't want to call in all the time. But you know what? Just text me. I want you to tell me something that you are so grateful for today, all right? Well, we're going to get into some more music here only on the Sister Chatter Radio Show. We're going to get into some high five. I'm doing some double headers today. I wanted to do that today. Bring some stuff, some back-to-back music. Back-to-back music of some of my favorites, okay? So this is High Five, I Like the Way, only on the Sister Chatter Radio Show on 90.3 WHPC.

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Yes. Welcome back to the Sister Chatter Radio Show. It's your girl, Allie Kay. And yes, you are on your way. You just heard a double hitter from my group, High Five. Yes, I used to love some High Five. Yes, I'm shouting that out to my daughter, Tiana Roberts, down there in Alabama, because she loves that song also. Yep. Well, I just want to say something to you guys. I know I've been talking a lot about just encouraging yourself and all of that. But I wanted to also just like remind you that rest is really, really, really important. Okay? You don't have to earn rest. You do not have to explain your healing. Mm-mm. And you don't have to carry everything alone. No, sometimes the strongest thing you have to do is just slow down and take care of you, right? You can be healing and still be coming. You heard me? You can be healing and you still can be becoming. All right. So I also want to shout out all of my dreamers and creators, entrepreneurs, caregivers, mothers, fathers, grandparents, everybody out there doing the best that they can with what they have. I see you. Yes, your girl, Allie. I see you over here. I do. I see you. Mm-hmm. So keep going. Somebody is inspired by your strength. Yes. And it doesn't even, they don't even know your story. Okay. So I just want to tell you, keep going. And I want you to make that move. Talking about make that move. This is Shalamar here that I'm going to play right now for you. Some Shalamar, Make That Move, only on the Sister Chatter Radio Show on 90.3 WHPC.

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Yes. Well, I want to say that we have somebody who texted us. Yes, somebody texted in this morning. Yep, and they are giving us some love, and I'm going to read to you. I love this. I am so excited. Hi, Allie. One thing I am grateful for today is waking up with peace on my mind. Last year around this time, I was going through so much stress, and today I finally feel like myself again. Thank you for always spreading positivity on Saturday mornings. Ooh, now, that right there is a blessing. Yes, it is. Sometimes we overlook peace because we're chasing everything else, but peace is priceless, right? It is priceless. A peace of mind is a powerful, powerful thing. Listen, I started getting into some jazz music lately. I've been listening to my Afro beat jazz music, and when I tell you, it just brings a peace upon me. So listen, peace is everything, okay? Thank you for that text message, family. Keep them coming, okay? Well, we're going to get back into some music right now. This is Exceptional by Babyface, only on the Sister Chatter Radio Show on 90.3 WHPC.

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2: 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This is your girl, Allie Kay, and you are on your way with me, Allie Kay, here. Yes. And this is the Chatter Radio Show on 90.3 WHPC. Well, I got another one. I got to say this really quick because this was, I couldn't just let this pass by. I got another text. Good morning, Allie. I'm grateful for second chances. Life didn't go the way I planned, but I'm learning that delays don't mean denial. I'm still standing and still believing. Now, come on here. Listen, wasn't that something? Come on, somebody. Somebody needed to hear that this morning. Yes, somebody needed to hear that this morning. See, that's the thing about life. Sometimes the journey looks different than what we've imagined, but that doesn't mean your story is over. No, it doesn't. Delayed does not mean defeated. Mm-hmm. Yep. Well, that was something powerful that I had to share that this morning. I couldn't let this hour go by without sharing that text. So thank you for texting that in. Yes. Yes. Mm-hmm. And you know this hour is almost over, but I wanted to come with another song, another Babyface song, because I want to give you my heart this morning. I hope that you enjoyed this show this morning, but we're almost finished, but we're not quite there yet, okay? So this is Babyface, Give You My Heart, only on the Sister Chatter Radio Show on 90.3 WHPC.

Oh my goodness. This hour just always go by so fast. Whew. Before I go, I just wanted to say to you, I want to leave you with this. Don't let one hard moment convince you that you have had a hard life. Okay? Better days are still coming. No, you have new opportunities are still possible. Joy still belongs to you. And no matter what this week looked like, you made it through, right? Mm-hmm. So thank you for rocking with your girl, Allie K, on the Sister Chatter Radio Show. I want you to stay encouraged. Yep. I want you to stay blessed. I want you to stay authentic. Yes. Yes. I want you to stay those ways, okay? And remember, protect your peace and pour back into yourself too, okay? Because you are special. It's your girl, Lizzo, with Special Only on the Sister Chatter Radio Show. And I just want to say thank you for rocking with me. It's been one of those wonderful, wonderful, wonderful times, okay? You are special. Only on the Sister Chatter Radio Show. Have a wonderful, blessed week, okay? Take care. See you next week.

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he says to me, Maguire, would you kindly let me light a duddy at your boiler fire? While he planks himself right down in front, the coattails up so neat. Says, I'm a decent manager, ever go and mind your bit. He ups and nails him down on you, I'm up to all your pranks. Why don't they know you for a traitor from the Tipperary ranks? Why's I sung

sure you can hear that Bobby groan. I'll take it, says O'Reilly, now he's looking like old Nick. Sure burn me if I'm not inclined to clave him with me pick. Oh, says I, it would be easier to boil until he melts. Just stir him nice and in.

Oh, Sean Tiro with Galway Bay, only here on 90.3 WHPC. Always love hearing that song. Song that reminds me of my childhood in my grammar school in St. Joseph's in New York and Manhattan, Upper East Side in Old Yorkville. Had a third grade teacher by the name of Sister Joselita Barry. That was the maiden name. And she was Irish-American, and boy, did she love her Irish culture. And I remember her teaching everyone in the class right before St. Patrick's Day some songs for us to sing around the school. And that was one of them. And I think that probably started some of my love for the Irish music I have today. So hats off or habit off to Sister Mary Joselita for what she did. Anyway, that song, there are two versions of it, Galway Bay. And there's the famous 1947 song written by Dr. Arthur Coulahan. And that's the one you hear now. He was a physician living in England, and it was made famous by none other than Bing Crosby. Good on you, Bing. And, of course, there's another one, the first original one, a traditional folk song written by the songwriter Francis Fahey. And that song itself would be a lot more popular and well-known up in Connacht in the environs of Galway. Sean Tyrrell himself, as I mentioned, who's singing that song, he was a native of Salt Hill in Galway. He's buried in Clare in Newquay in the Burn. That's where he loved being there between the music, the poetry, and the Irish culture. But what a lovely spot on a lovely day that he gets to still see his beloved Galway from Clare. I wonder which way he's facing. I'll have to figure it out next time. Anyway, good morning, all you listeners. Diego Witch Armagin. I want to thank each and every one of you for tuning in for another rendition of Full Irish here on the Voice of Nassau Community College, 90.3 WHPC. Now we're going to go down the country from Galway, go down south and head up to County Kerry to Tralee. Tralee Gael, which is the word for jail. And you have Skipper's Alley from Dublin that is going to do that song there. And what you have there, Tralee Gael was on Skipper's Alley 2019 album called The Owl Phip. And, you know, from that beautiful, beautiful song. And, of course, talking about members of Skipper's Alley who are based in Athacleia in Dublin are John Francis Flynn, who you know actually put this on his own solo album back in 2021. And the voice, the flute, and the whistle, and Patrick Pato Cummins on the banjo, Alton O'Brien on the fiddle, Fionn McGavin on the Illan pipes and the whistle, and Quaylon O'Farrell on the flute and whistle voice. Well, that's enough of me talking. Let's get to the actual music. So here's Skipper's Alley with Tralee Gael, only here on 90.3 WHPC.

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That was The Commitments with The Dark End of the Street, only here, 90.3 WHPC. I cannot believe that that song there, well, not that song, but the movie, The Commitments, is 35 years old this year. Of course, it was directed by Alan Parker, based off of a book by Roddy Doyle. The song of itself, Dark End of the Street, was written by Dan Penn and Chris Moman. And it was first recorded by James Carr back in 67. But to believe that it's now 35 years of age, if you haven't seen this film ever, if you like music, you'll definitely like it. If you like Irish humor, you will definitely like it. It's actually a gem. I think it won 4 BAFTAs, if I remember correctly. Of course, coming up next, going to play The Scratch, but before I do, it's coming Luchasa Scale time. Have to see what is going on in the world of GAA. As I scramble to find my listings for today. All right, I have them here. So, looking at tomorrow, Sunday, the 24th of May, Munster Senior Hurling Championship Round 5. Carcaig August Anclar at the Parc Y Cuíve at 4 p.m. Now, big game there. Cork is undefeated. Clare, of course, will not give up at all. If Cork wins that, they're definitely into the Munster final and seeded. See what happens. I don't know if it's that much of an advantage anymore. But, of course, I think that Cork still values the Munster Championship, as I think most of the hurling teams in Munster do. I think they want to win that. But the big prize, of course, like anything else, you want to win that All-Ireland. You want Liam McCarthy Cup to come back to your county, without a doubt. Also on the day, we have Limnock, August, Tiberthorne. So we have Limerick taking on Tipperary, in the Gaelic grounds up in Limerick. Game, same time. So at 4 p.m. next week, I know what I'll be doing. Of course, that'll be 11 o'clock our time. Leinster Senior Hurling Championship Round 5. You have Dublin taking on Kilkenny and Parnell Park. That game at 2 p.m. You have Kildare taking on Offaly at St. Conlon's Park in Newbridge at 2 p.m. And we have Wexford taking on Galway and Wexford Park at 2 p.m. Also have the Joe McDonagh Cup. Antrim taking on Carlow in Corrigan Park, 1 p.m. We have Down taking on Westmeath in McKenna Park up in Ballycran. And we have London taking on Laois in McGovern Park in Ruislip. And that is it for this week. Short and sweet. Now we're going to play The Scratch. Scratch are a band out of Dublin. And probably not familiar to a lot of you out there, only because you can call them a heavy metal thrash band. They do play a lot of acoustic stuff, but I think a lot of you tri-heads out there probably have never heard of them. But, of course, I do play them from time to time, and this is one of the ones I have to play because they're doing Sally McLellan. Of course, that is a Pogue song off of Rum, Sodomy, and the Lash going back to the mid-80s. Just so you know, coming out of Dublin, Ireland, they've back in 2016, I believe. Current members, Connor Dockery, Daniel Lang, Cathal McKenna, and Gary Regan. Past members include Jordan O'Leary and Peter Kill. Probably best to let the music do the speaking. So here's The Scratch with Sally McLellan, only here in 90.3 WHPC.

That's Joe Banjo Burke with Ireland Free once more, only here on 90.3 WHPC. Of course, Joe Banjo hailed from County Kilkenny, and like myself, a big GAA man. Absolutely, hats off to him. Always carried the flag for Ireland there. A man who definitely passed away way before his time, but unlike the rest of us, he has some recordings out there that he can have his family listen to remember him. It's always nice, I think, that if you have someone in the family who's produced something, whether it be a book, whether it be music, whether it be a building, there's something tangible there you can still hold on to just to remember them fondly.

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2: 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My name is Mike McNeff. I'm one of the owners of the Irish Poet. 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

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My name is Justin Greenberg. As we hear from The Empire Strikes Back, this is The Asteroid Field. What a great movie Empire Strikes Back is. I know a lot of people really love Star Wars, and I like Star Wars, and there are aspects of Star Wars that I love, but I'm going to go on the record right now and say this. Star Wars is the most overrated franchise in the history of film. Now, if it stopped in 1983, that statement would be incorrect. The fact of the matter is, there's a lot of Star Wars content out there, and a lot of it's awful. I know there's this revisionist history of the prequels where people go, oh, no, it's actually good. They're not. They are not good. Are there good things about them? Of course. John Williams' music is great. Some of the casting's done well. But to sit here and watch Star Wars Episode 1, 2, or even 3, which is by far the best of the prequels, and legitimately think that they're on the same playing field as The Empire Strikes Back, you would need to get your head examined. And then the sequel trilogy, which started off safe and started off, in my opinion, pretty good, was an absolute disaster. And then you got the Han Solo solo film. You got Rogue One, which is extremely overrated, in my opinion. And then there's countless television shows and even the video games. I'm a huge video game fan. I've never been really blown away by a Star Wars video game. I think the ones that stand out as being somewhat good are extremely difficult, and not in a way where you want to go back and continue them. The Super Star Wars games on the Super Nintendo, they look good, they sound good. There's cool elements to them. They are way too hard, and I love a challenge with my video games. But it's not fun. There needs to be fun to the challenge. And, I think just as a whole, the franchise, if you look at it, it's a couple of iconic moments, great movies to start off, particularly Empire. I think A New Hope is a great movie with some flaws. Return of the Jedi, I love, but clearly flawed. And then like six terrible movies after that in the mainline trilogy. And we're going to sit here and say this is the best of the best. That's the problem, though. These franchises, they don't know when to end. Indiana Jones, perfect trilogy. Perfect trilogy. Now let's make two more. Toy Story. Couldn't have been a better trilogy. Nah, we got to make some more. Makes a lot of money. Let's make some more. The only one that actually stopped after a trilogy, which could have continued and has been rumored for years to continue, but obviously with the declining health of some of the cast, Back to the Future. And I know a lot of people don't like Back to the Future 3. I don't think it's nearly as bad as everyone thinks it is. I actually think it's a very fun film. That is the only trilogy that I can think of, and I'm sure there's others, but the only trilogy that I could think of that didn't try to do anything else as far as a reboot, a remake, or anything after that. Now, there was a cartoon and a video game, I guess, but I'm talking a mainline continuation live-action form. The Evil Dead trilogy even had the Ash vs. the Evil Dead television show. And I honestly don't even like the first Evil Dead movie. What else? What are some trilogies? I'm just trying to think off the top of my head. It always just gets rebooted and remade. And I got nothing else to say. I'm so happy some of my favorite movies have never gotten sequels. I'm so happy that E.T. the Extraterrestrial never got a sequel.
Now, could it have been good? If Spielberg was involved, I'm sure it would have been good. He obviously was not involved with the Jaws sequels, and we know what those became. But E.T. easily could have had a sequel. There were rumors for years of a sequel. There was a script treatment put out there. They were going to make a sequel. It sounded awful. It was like more of a horror film with E.T.'s race and the home planet being involved. It sounded pretty bad. But obviously, that was the highest grossing movie of all time at the time of its release. So clearly, they could have banked on that being a gigantic franchise. But, you know, Spielberg didn't want to do that. I'm glad they didn't do that. Because then you get movies like Dumb and Dumber 2, which is just awful. Awful. It ruins a lot of people's perception of that original movie because they might think about the crappy sequel. And that's a shame. That's a shame because Dumb and Dumber, in my opinion, is in the top five greatest comedies of all time. All right, that's enough rambling and ranting for this little talk break right here. Let's continue the U2 music. Talk about controversial. A lot of people don't like U2, and I can get it in the, you know, Bono's a little pompous. We got to save the environment, all that nonsense. I get it. But the man can sing. The man has an amazing voice. His falsetto is unmatched for that era, I think, personally. Very catchy songs. And I think maybe if he just shut his mouth, I think the band would be more liked. Now, they are loved. They have a large fan base. But you talk to a lot of people, especially younger people, they go, oh, U2 sucks. No, they don't. U2 does not suck. We just listened to Angel of Harlem. When you listen to that and tell me that song sucks, you don't know music. Let's play four in a row from U2. We'll start off with Stuck in a Moment. Then after that, we're going to do The Sweetest Thing. And I'm just scrolling through. I don't want to play Sunday, Bloody Sunday. I think I like the song One is really good. Yeah, let's do One. And then, we got to do one more. Do we do With or Without You? You know what? I've never played this song on the radio. So hell yeah, let's do four in a row, U2. Stuck in a Moment, The Sweetest Thing, One, and With or Without You right here on the Radio Rumble 90.3 WHPC.

0: There they are. You too, with or without you, right here on the Radio Rumble, the voice of Nassau Community College, 90.3 WHPC. I got Matt Leonard in studio. We're in a different studio, so I don't even know how to turn on his mic. Matt, is this your mic?
1: Oh, I got it.
0: Oh, you did it yourself?
1: Yeah.
0: No, I don't want you to do it. I want to do it. Okay. All right, I just turned your mic on.
1: Yay.
0: I did it.
1: Oh, good for you.
0: I didn't even know. Has that button always been there?
1: Yeah.
0: This time?
1: Yeah. It's
0: ridiculous.
1: Here. It's here.
0: All right. So, Matt, I called you in here because I want to talk about Billy Joel. We all love Billy Joel on Long Island. If you're a white male on Long Island, you have to like Billy Joel. It's literally in your DNA to tap your toes to any Billy Joel classic song. And I decided I want to pick 8 Billy Joel songs and figure out which of these 8 is the best. Now, I might switch something up. Do you already know what your favorite Billy Joel song of all time is?
1: Yes.
0: Okay, so what is that song?
1: It's actually not like a popular pick by a lot of people. Summer Highland Falls, my favorite Billy Joel song.
0: Okay, so that's not on the list. So
1: I figured it wouldn't be.
0: No,
1: it's okay.
0: Okay, so we got 8 songs. These are all iconic songs. I tried to match them up. A lot of them have a similar tone to them. So we're not going to listen to the whole song. We'll listen to, like, I don't know, 20, 30 seconds of it, and then we'll decide which of the songs move on in this Billy Joel bracket. All right, so let's start off song numero uno. It's still rock and roll to me.
2: What's the matter with the clothes I'm wearing? Can't you tell that your tie's too wide?
0: I love his vocals in this.
1: I agree. This whole album was like a different vibe, I feel like, than what he had done before.
0: Of course, yeah. 80, I mean, this says it came out in 1980. 80s
1: yeah.
0: Joel is so drastically different from, you know, The Stranger and his earlier work. It's a lot cheesier. A lot of people actually don't like his 80s stuff. They find it to be very commercial. I like it. I don't give a rat's ass.
1: No, I agree with you, yeah.
0: I love this song. You know, and this is going to sound weird, but it gives like a John Lennon vibe. Not the lyrics, but just like the way his voice is, I guess, filtered, or the microphone set up and the echo. It's giving a little bit of a Lennon thing. And I know he's hugely influenced by the Beatles. And again, I'm not saying this sounds like a Lennon song, but there's aspects of this, to me, that sounds like John Lennon. So there's the first song. It's still rock and roll to me, and it's going up against this one, also from 1980.
1: Ooh.
0: Don't ask me why.
2: All the waiters in your grand cafe leave their tables when you blink. Oh,
0: this one's so damn good.
1: I know.
0: They're both so good. I think when I was a kid, It's Still Rock and Roll to Me played a lot more. I don't know where they were charting when they initially came out. Just in my mind, though, It's Still Rock and Roll to Me is the more popular song. I don't know if you feel that way.
1: I feel like I don't know about back then. I was obviously not alive. Neither were you. Surprisingly.
0: Oh, shut up. Get off the air. Off the air. While you talk, I'll actually Google where they charted. But go on.
1: I would imagine It's Still Rock and Roll to Me charted a lot higher.
0: Yes.
1: If I had to guess. But yeah, if we're already on to picking the winner, I don't know if you want to go there yet. I like this song better. Don't ask me why. I like it better.
0: Well, I have to ask. I mean, this is on the radio. I probably like Don't Ask Me Why a little bit more also. So I think we're going to have that. Moving on with our Billy Joel bracket. Now, let me see. I'm typing in Don't Ask Me Why charting. Let's see. It peaked at number one on the U.S. and Canadian adult contemporary charts. Also, the Afro-Cuban influenced pop song also reached number 19 on the Billboard Hot 100. So it was number 19. I'm going to assume It's Still Rock and Roll to Me was number one.
1: Top three.
0: This is why we need Ron Stevens in here. He knows all this crap. let's see. Charting. I know. Riveting Radio. Googling. Well, we can listen to Joel in the background. It became his first number one single. who was a massive hit in 1980, topping the U.S. Billboard Hot 100 for 2 weeks, from mid-July to early August, and became his first number one single, taken from the album Glass Houses. It also reached number one in Canada, and who the hell cares? So it was the bigger song. It's still rock and roll to me. I'm gone, don't ask me why. You're gone, don't ask me why.
1: Yes, I am.
0: All right, let me write this down. All right, let's move on. We're going to get a little slower with the Joel. Let's play a classic from 1978 on our little Billy Joel bracket. She's always a woman.

0: You want to sing along, right? I mean, I'm just like have it in my head. Like, I just want to sing right now.
1: This just make a lot of his songs make you just want to do that. Like you said, white guy on Long Island, you're just in your DNA.
0: Yeah.
1: You just want to sing Billy Joel.
0: It's like there's a movie, The Manchurian Candidate. Like, if you hear something, like, you have to kill somebody. This is just like if you hear Billy Joel and you're white, you have to sing, especially if you have booze in you.
1: Yeah.
0: And we sing this all the time, Matt. I mean, we did a whole concert pretty much of Billy Joel karaoke songs. Literally, we probably did 7 or 8 Billy Joel songs last time we did karaoke together.
1: Yeah, part of that is nobody else wants to get up there and do anything.
0: I know. They're all like, yeah, let's pay money. I don't want to sing.
1: They're paying us to do a Billy Joel concert. I'll take it. Yeah. I don't care.
0: And I think we sound good when we harmonize.
1: I think so, too.
0: All right, so we got She's Always a Woman. And then that's going to go up against this one. I always think of these two hand in hand. Oh, this is a live version.
1: This is the famous version, though.
0: Of She's Got a Way.
1: Yeah.
2: She's got a way about her. I don't know.
1: This is from his debut album, Cold Spring Harbor.
0: Yeah, and you know what? I remember reading... is that it was recorded improperly and his vocals were like pitched higher.
1: Yep, that's right. If you listen to the original, it sounds actually very different. Like pitch wise, it almost sounds way too high. It's weird.
0: But I still like it.
1: The original one?
0: Yeah, even though it's pitched up higher.
1: I like this one better, personally.
0: Now, as far as the actual songs, though, She's Always a Woman and She's Got a Way, which one do you like more?
1: She's Always a Woman. That's going to be my pick.
0: Really?
1: Yeah. This song's never been, like, too high for me, honestly. I like it. I like a lot of Billy Joel, but She's Got a Way was never really that high for me.
0: Hmm. I like this part. Ah, well, let's go back.
1: The piano playing in Always a Woman is amazing. A lot
0: of
1: what he does.
0: But this part, when I'm feeling down, inspires me without a sound. I don't know, man. That part is better than any part in She's Always a Woman.
1: No, you're right. But the whole song overall of She's Always a Woman, I like it better. I think it flows a lot better with this piano playing and the lyrics and everything.
0: All right, I'll concede. I'll have, they're like the same damn title. I always get them confused. Which one are we going with? She's always a woman.
1: Yeah.
0: And this stupid pen doesn't work. Okay, here we go. She's... always. I have anger problems. Have you noticed that?
1: Yeah, sometimes. Yeah.
0: You just heard me screaming. I got a new phone and not a fan. Not a fan of new technology. All right. Let's actually just, since those songs are fresh, Don't Ask Me Why and She's Always a Woman, we're going to do those two eventually matching up in the next round, but we can actually do this bracket a bit different. I don't have She's Always a Woman as a better song than Don't Ask Me Why. Do you?
1: No, I don't.
0: All right.
1: No.
0: So in theory, we're already to the finals on the left side of this bracket with Don't Ask Me Why. Now, let's continue with the right side of the bracket. This is where things get very interesting on my end. We're going to start off with this one from 1977. And I think we've gone on the record saying this is... I think this might be my favorite album of all time. I don't know if you think The Stranger is in your top 5 favorite albums, but for me, you know, I bought it on cassette last year, and I listened to it, you know, I've listened to it a million times, but I listened to it without skipping because it was on cassette. And I was like, damn, every single song is so memorable, and so many of them are hits, and just such a... freaking awesome album. Do you have it as one of your favorites?
1: Easily top 5, maybe, honestly, probably top 2 for me. Maybe.
0: What's your number 1? Dookie?
1: No.
0: Aren't you a Green Day guy?
1: I'm a huge Green Day fan. I wouldn't even say Dookie is my favorite Green Day album.
0: What do you got?
1: I like American Idiot better than Dookie. Wow. Dookie's great, though. We've talked about before on morning shows and stuff, Enema of the State by Blink-182 is a great album. I wouldn't put it above Billy Joel. I love that album, though.
0: Which one's Enema of the State? Is that the one
1: that's
0: we talked about today?
1: The Nurse on it, yeah.
0: Yeah, that's a good one. Yeah, when I was a kid and I'd buy albums, because you'd have to buy the whole album, I'd just listen to, like, the one song I wanted to hear. It was such a waste of money. I'd be like, I want this Smash Mouth album. and then just listen to All Star 50,000 times and not even realize there's other songs. That's one of the benefits of streaming services is, you don't have to purchase the full album, but it also takes away from finding new stuff. It's also, like, when I was older and I would listen to albums from start to finish, that's when you start discovering songs like, wow, there's actually more songs on this Fastball album than Out of My Head in the Way. And I start to like the band even more so. So let's go with this song from 1977. This is one of my favorites. It might be my favorite. I don't know. We'll see where it finishes in this little tournament. Here's Vienna.

0: good.
1: You're going to hate this take?
0: Oh, don't say it. You don't like Vienna?
1: I like it.
0: Oh, get out of here. No. What are you doing?
1: Song's overrated.
0: That's ridiculous. I think it's underrated.
1: I think it's overrated.
0: I don't think it nearly is as famous as a lot of the other songs off of the album. I think it's gotten this resurgence in the last couple of years of people fully discovering it. I know when I was a kid, it was not played a lot in my household. You know, songs like the next song we're going to play were constantly played more so than Vienna. I love it.
1: I like the song a lot. I just feel like with the resurgence you said that's happened with this song, I feel like the younger audience that listens to it, it's great the younger people are getting into music like this, but it's just, it's the people that like it, I feel like, aren't nearly as educated on it, and that's what bothers me.
0: Oh, don't be a snob, Matt.
1: I'm sorry. That's how I feel about the song.
0: Get out of here. All right. Well, it's going against this one. It's a heavy hitter right here. I don't know if Vienna's going to move on, but we are moving out. What are you thinking off the bat right now as far as Vienna versus Moving Out?
1: I'm actually leaning Vienna even after everything I just said about it.
0: That's ridiculous.
1: I know I just said it's overrated and all that.
0: What, you think? Then you must think this song's overrated. I don't.
1: I just, again, I like this song. I like all of his music.
0: Yeah.
1: I just think I like Vienna better than this. I don't know.
0: Let's see where it charted.
1: Okay. This definitely charted higher. Definitely.
0: It peaked at number 17 on the U.S. Billboard in 1978.
1: That's it? Wow.
0: And then, what are we looking up? Vienna?
1: Yeah, Vienna definitely wasn't as high as that.
0: I would imagine, because I'm just thinking like when I was a kid and was listening to, Q104.3 or all these other stations, they never played Vienna.
1: Yeah. I believe if I'm remembering correctly from the documentary they released about him recently, I believe this was the first single they released when The Stranger came out. So this was pretty popular, at least with that album in that time.
0: I can't find anything. All I'm typing is Vienna. Then they're giving me Vienna Calling.
1: Vienna Fingers.
0: It did not chart on the Billboard Hot 100.
1: Wow.
0: So it didn't even chart. Serving as the B-side to She's Always a Woman and Just the Way You Are, while it did not chart in the Billboard Hot 100 upon release, it has become a staple of his career and a highly streamed hit, later certified 3x platinum.
1: Wow.
0: So, yeah, Moving Out was a much bigger song. I'm trying to think. We had like a Best of Billy Joel album.
1: There's one of those.
0: Yeah, I don't know if this one. Moving Out definitely was.
1: It has to be on there.
0: I just don't even think Vienna was.
1: I'm going to check right now on Spotify.
0: All right, so we both have Moving Out, and Vienna Moving On, right?
1: I agree, yeah.
0: All right, so let's see if Vienna reaches the final. So we got two more songs on the right side of this bracket. Let's see where we are on time. All right, we're good.
1: Right. I'm checking Greatest Hits of Billy Joel. Let's see if Vienna is on.
0: Do you got
1: here.
0: The picture of what that album looks like?
1: Yeah, it's this one.
0: Yeah. It's a double disc. It might be on it, but we definitely skipped it when we were a kid. Again, we would just want to hear Big Shot. And
1: not here.
0: It's not on it, right?
1: No.
0: Yeah, all right. So let's do some other songs. We got two more songs in this Billy Joel bracket. As of now, Don't Ask Me Why has moved on to the finals. It will face either Vienna or one of these two songs. And we'll start off with this one. We're talking classic 80s Joel. I loved this song when I discovered it.
1: This is a fantastic song. And this whole album, he's talked about he tried doing songs in different styles of artists that influenced him.
0: Oh, yeah?
1: Yeah, like, I'm trying to think. Uptown Girl, he said, was kind of like a Frankie Valli type thing.
0: Yeah. I could see that.
1: Yeah.
0: And this is obviously some sort of maybe Dion and the Belmonts. I'm sure he was definitely inspired by him. I know.
1: Yeah. Yeah, for sure.
0: I don't remember hearing this song until I was like in sixth grade or so. Where the other songs we were listening, second, third grade. There was a great scene in Family Guy when, like, cavemen sing the song. Do you remember that?
1: They said they discovered music and just, whoa.
0: I love that. I love this song as well. But is it better than...
1: Ooh.
0: A little bit of a Big Shot. Different sort of vibe, for sure.
1: I think this is going to be tough to beat when the most famous Billy Joel cover band on Long Island names themselves after a song, and it's this song.
0: That's true.
1: That's going to be tough to beat.
0: Where are you leaning on this one? Big Shot, definitely the bigger hit also. I would imagine. Again, I don't know. I'm gonna Google that.
1: I would assume Big Shot also was a bigger hit. I'm going to go Big Shot. I like it.
0: I wrote Big Shot Charting, the AI overview. A basketball shot chart is a tool for tracking a player's or team's shooting performance. I guess, you know, I should probably
1: Billy
0: say
1: Joel.
0: Billboard. Yeah, and Billy Joel. This AI needs to just read my mind at this point.
1: Yeah.
0: So it peaked at number 14 on the U.S. Billboard Hot 100, released back in 1979. And then what was the other song we're doing? Longest Time?
1: Longest Time, yeah. See, the fact that you forgot is telling that
0: this
1: is
0: better. Well, that's my short-term memory.
1: Dementia in your old age?
0: I know. I have my long-term memory is unbelievable. Like, I can tell you events that took place in my life when I was in third grade. I can, you know, tell you every WrestleMania main event. But if you asked me what I had for lunch yesterday, I literally would have no idea. I'm going to assume Longest Time was not as popular. Let's see.
1: That album wasn't nearly as popular as this one.
0: It actually peaked at number 14.
1: So that's even.
0: On the Billboard Hot 100.
1: They were both 14, you said, right?
0: And see, now you forgot.
1: I could swear the other one was 14.
0: It was.

0: When I've seen him perform it live, there's a bass player with them, so yeah.
1: Now I'm listening to the bass line. It's pretty badass. I mean, it's simple, obviously.
0: Yeah.
1: I like For the Longest Time. Yeah, you got to concede.
0: Okay, all I right. will. Is that all the songs?
1: So now we have to... Yeah, that's all the songs.
0: Oh, you leaving out Scenes from an Italian Restaurant is criminal.
1: I know. There's so many.
0: I know.
1: We didn't even do My Life.
0: Oh, that's a good one, too.
1: We didn't do Allentown.
0: Yeah, they're all so good.
1: There's, you know, it sucks that the guy stopped making music in the mid-90s, early 90s.
0: Stormfront, and he made that one song, like, what, a couple years ago?
1: And I love that song.
0: Yeah.
1: I really love that song. It's like, you know, I'm going through the list. Miami 2017.
0: Oh, man.
1: The Stranger, we didn't even do, you know, the title track. New York State of Mind. Damn, even like, you know, Zanzibar, you know, it's not one of the strongest ones off the album, but it's a pretty good song. You know, it's got some great covers also. All right, Captain Jack. Damn, he's got so many songs.
0: Yeah, we could just keep going with these. What's going on with the bracket?
1: This is going to be the Billy Joel bracket show. All right, so now we have to decide who meets Don't Ask Me Why in the finals. Is it Vienna? Or For the Longest Time?
0: For the Longest Time for me.
1: Really?
0: Yes.
1: Over Vienna?
0: Yes.
1: I don't agree with that at all.
0: Okay.
1: We need a third party in here.
0: I don't know what third party we have in the building
1: right
0: now.
1: We're going to find someone. We'll play like a sec. We'll play a song. How about we play some Billy Joel?
0: Okay.
1: And then we will decide... Who moves on to the finals with Don't Ask Me Why is already in the finals.
0: Okay.
1: So yes. We got to see For the Longest Time versus Vienna. And maybe the person who sits in could help us with the decision of who's the champion with that. Should we play one of the songs we were talking over? I guess we probably
0: should. Do you know the one I said was my favorite, Summer Highland Falls?
1: It doesn't ring a bell,
0: it's
1: honestly.
0: It's off Turnstiles.
1: Let's see if we even have it in the vault.
0: I would assume.
1: Well, we have the damn Billy Joel show.
0: Yeah, I would assume it's there. It's a beautiful song.
1: I don't see it.
0: Really?
1: I just typed in Summer Billy Joel. What
0: wow.
1: is it? Summer
0: Highland Falls.
1: Not one word.
0: It is one word.
1: Oh, let's see then. Nope.
0: Wow, that's sad.
1: That's ridiculous.
0: That's so
1: now,
0: sad.
1: I kind of want to hear it just on the... I'll just play it through the computer.
0: We have a Billy Joel show. We don't have that song.
1: Yeah. Going. We had like one Jimi Hendrix song for like 15 years.
0: That's crazy.
1: All right, let me type it in here because I just want to hear a little bit of it.
0: You're going to love it.
1: I definitely know it.
0: Yeah, the intro is fantastic. Him on the piano in that intro is amazing.
1: All right, let's see. I don't even know which doohickey we use. Is it this?
0: Well, that's a T-Mobile ad.
1: Yeah. How'd you hear that?
0: Well, I'm looking at it.
1: Oh, yeah.
0: 2 seconds. Oh, that's T-Mobile.
1: Okay, yeah, I know this. All right, let's play this. All right, we'll be back with our Billy Joel bracket.

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3: 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Thanks for

0: Billy Joel. One. All right, that's enough. That was from the 12-12-12 concert. Do you remember that?
1: Oh, yeah, that was...
0: When was that?
1: What was that? Was that after Sandy?
0: Yeah, but what year was that? Was that?
1: Well, that was 12.
0: What?
1: 12.
0: What are you talking
1: 2012.
0: About?
1: 2012. Isn't
0: no.
1: that the point?
0: What?
1: I don't know. Wasn't that... What am I thinking of?
0: I'm just messing with you, Matt.
1: Okay.
0: I'm messing with you. Of course it was on 12-12-12. What the hell do you think they're calling it
1: for? That's when everybody thought the world was going to end because of the Mayans or whatever.
0: But that was 12-21.
1: Oh, that was that day? I remember going to school and it was like a horrible rainstorm. We all thought we were going to die.
0: But 12-12-12 was the concert for Sandy.
1: Yeah.
0: And I remember not liking a lot of it, honestly.
1: Yeah, I remember, what was it? Adam Sandler did that song that I really thought was stupid.
0: I didn't think that was the worst part. I'm trying to think. They sent out Bobby Moynihan from SNL as really? His character, Drunk Uncle.
1: Did they actually? Yeah. I don't remember that.
0: That went over like a lead balloon. That's like the God. One thing I remember. I want to say Clapton was there.
1: That's kind of cool.
0: Don't quote me on it.
1: Drunk Uncle.
0: Yeah, Drunk Uncle. All these people losing their houses. This is what we want to hear. Drunk Uncle. you know, second-rate SNL character. I actually like that character, and I actually kind of like Bobby Moynihan. But we played Billy Joel because we were in the middle of a Billy Joel bracket, in case you missed the first hour of the Radio Rumble. I'm joined by Matt Leonard, and we're just breaking down 8 Billy Joel songs. Now, we know Don't Ask Me Why is in the finals, but we're still trying to debate who that goes up against, because in the semifinal matchup on the right side of the bracket, we have Vienna and For the Longest Time. And I think we're going to do something different here, Matt.
1: Okay.
0: We are going to make this a triple threat match. So now we need to decide out of these 3 songs, Don't Ask Me Why, Vienna, and For the Longest Time, which is the best Billy Joel song out of those 8 songs that were in this bracket. So let's just play like a little bit of Vienna. Starts off a little bit slow, but that's fine. It's got a nice flow to it.

0: I just love the way he sings. Like, I know it's not like a powerful voice like a Freddie Mercury.
1: Very unique.
0: It's just it's got this like.
1: You made it sound horrible.
0: I know. I'm sorry, Mr. Joel. But yeah, it is unique. You know, there are certain artists you go, is that so-and-so? I don't know. It kind of sounds like when you hear a Billy Joel song, you're not going to be mistaken. Like,
1: no.
0: It's like, that's Elton John. You know that's Elton John. You know that's Paul McCartney. You know that's Billy Joel. And his style is, he's so influenced by so many artists that we talked about. You know, he's a huge Beatles fan, as are we. So we got Vienna. And then in this triple threat, we also have...

0: So out of those two, what are you thinking, Matt?
1: Oh, man. I like Don't Ask Me Why. I really do.
0: Over Vienna.
1: Yes. But if we're doing a triple threat, how's that going to work?
0: I'm just saying now is longest time even in the discussion of yes. Don't Ask Me Why, though?
1: I like that one out of the three.
0: Really? Are yes. you kidding me right now?
1: No. That's out of those three, I'll put that first. I like it a lot.
0: You suck.
1: Why?
0: Because I thought this was going to be like, all right, we know Don't Ask Me Why is winning. You're picking this?
1: I like the song. I like it a lot. The harmonies are great.
0: We tried to get a third party. We can't find a damn soul here.
1: No, we're not going to ask our boss.
0: We're going to have to.
1: Really?
0: I mean, I'm not conceding.
1: I can go ask.
0: I'm not conceding. You're going with for longest time.
1: Yes, or just, I am.
0: It's called longest time.
1: No, it's for the longest
0: time.
1: Well,
0: in our stupid vault, it's called longest time. What do you think it's called? I was typing for the longest time.
1: I just got word that we have a third party and he's going to enter the room.
0: Is it Frank?
1: Yes.
0: All right. Frank, enter! Enter! Frank, all right, we're here. Frank. All right, put a
1: He doesn't have headphones.
0: No headphones?
1: No.
0: Oh, he can't even hear the damn Billy Joel
1: no.
0: song.
1: No. Right, he'll go in blind.
0: No, you pass his headphones. Pass your headphones for a little bit.
2: All right. What we got here?
0: All right, we have three Billy Joel songs. We need to figure out, out of these three songs, which one you like the most.
2: Okay.
0: So we're going to just play a snippet since we've been playing these for the last like 20 minutes at this point. I'm hoping you've heard of these songs. I know you're familiar with like 70s and 80s music.
2: Yep.
0: So
2: also, my dad was one of the biggest Billy Joel fans
0: okay,
2: ever.
0: Perfect.
2: So I grew up listening to a lot of Billy Joel as a kid. So
0: you're the man that we need then, Frank.
2: Yeah, so let's see what we got here.
0: All right, so we narrowed it down. We had a bunch of songs. We came down to these three as the three best of just these eight songs. So we're just going to play 20 seconds of this one. For the longest time.
2: Yes.
0: You're familiar with it?
2: Definitely I'm familiar with this one.
0: Okay.
2: Yep.
0: So then let's not play too much of it. And then we got that going up against Vienna.
2: Mm-hmm.
0: You're familiar with Vienna?
2: Yep.
0: Okay. And then finally, we have Don't Ask Me Why. So we're not going to play too much of it, but you know this one, obviously.
2: Oh, yeah.
0: As well.
2: Out
0: of those three. So right now, I'm actually going to say this because it's going to end horribly, actually.
1: Don't say what I picked.
0: And I'm not saying what I picked. But if he picks the one that neither of us picked, we have to get a fourth party involved.
1: Oh, God.
2: Oh, no.
0: All right. So,
2: okay.
0: Frank, out of those three songs, longest. Did I even say which one
1: you
0: I picked?
1: You didn't say which
0: one.
1: Okay, okay.
0: Frank, longest time, Vienna, or Don't Ask Me Why? Which one are you picking?
2: Ooh, that is so tough. There are so many good Billy Joel songs out there.
1: But we gave you three.
0: Just these three.
2: What are the three again?
0: So we got Longest Time.
2: Longest Time.
0: Then a little Vienna. When will you realize Vienna waits for you. And then
2: I'm going to have to go with Don't Ask Me Why.
0: And with that, Frank, Don't Ask Me Why is the winner of the Billy Joel bracket. Thank you, Frank.
2: All right, good thing I did not pick the one you guys didn't pick.
0: Well, no, because Matt had...
1: Longest time.
0: Yeah, longest time. And I didn't pick, but I was leaning with Don't Ask Me Why. So
1: I had a feeling you were.
0: Well, thank you, Frank, for that. Thank you, Matt, for indulging in our little Billy Joel discussion. In honor of that, since we haven't played the song in full, we got to play the number one song of the Billy Joel bracket. Here's Don't Ask Me Why, 90.3 WHPC.

Well, I hope you guys aren't too sick of Billy Joel. That was Don't Ask Me Why right here on the Radio Rumble, the voice of Nassau Community College, 90.3 WHPC. Thanks again to my buddies Matt and Frank for joining me to figure out of the 8 Billy Joel songs, which one we think is the best of the best. Now, we played a lot of Billy Joel, but how about we play one of his contemporaries? I think that's the word I'm looking for. I'm not a smart man. I collect action figures and watch pro wrestling, but I know some words, and I think contemporary is the word I'm looking for. How about we play a little Elton John? And you know what? I'm thinking we play some James Taylor. I love James Taylor, and I feel like I don't play him nearly enough. James Taylor is one of the greatest artists of the 1970s. Yeah, he's a little wimpy. Sunshine on my shoulder. He doesn't even sing that song. Why did I sing that song? Out of all the James Taylor songs I know, I just picked a song that I'm pretty sure is John Denver. Right? Now I got to look that up. Let's go to the computer. Now, I'm pretty sure that's John Denver. Sunshine on my shoulder makes me happy. Yeah, that is John Denver. John Denver's great, too. So many artists have died in plane crashes. And his Muppet Christmas special, I can't find a good version of it. I found it on YouTube last Christmas, and it's filmed off of like a potato. It's in maybe like 240p or whatever, like the lowest setting is. I don't think it's on Disney Plus either. It's like, damn, release that. It's such a good Christmas special. Maybe we'll, all right. As we mentioned, John Denver. So how about we do Elton, James, and John? Back to back to back, baby. Let's start off with, which Elton John song should we go with? Love so many of these songs. Should we do Goodbye Yellow Brick Road? Goodbye Yellow Brick Road. Yeah, we'll do that. And we'll do some James Taylor. How about we do two from James Taylor? I saw James Taylor in concert. And it was one of my favorite concerts I ever went to, except when Mr. Taylor dedicated, there was some tragedy that took place with a bunch of troops dying like the day before. And he was like, I want to dedicate this song to the troops that passed away, which was like such a beautiful thing. And instead of Mr. Taylor singing it, he did sing it, but also the obnoxiously drunk woman was deciding, let's make this a duet, and we're gonna do this as a duet. I'm like, you know what? Maybe do How Sweet It Is to Be Loved by You as a duet. Don't do the dedicated Fire and Rain to the dead troops. Why don't you let James just do that one? So that's what we're gonna do. We're gonna do Goodbye Yellow Brick Road, Elton John. We'll have James Taylor and Not That Drunk Woman do Fire and Rain. I also really like You've Got a Friend. I remember that playing in a really great episode of The Wonder Years back in the day. It was when Paul, who's Kevin's friend in the show, I don't know if you guys have seen the show, definitely recommend it, 10 out of 10, one of the best shows ever. Paul and Kevin were best friends in that show, and there was an episode where they were sort of growing apart, and I believe the episode starts with You've Got a Friend, and I think it also is bookend by it, so it ends with that song. And then we got to do a John Denver track. So let's just go through this vault. You know, a lot of hosts here at WHPC, they prepare and they know exactly what they're playing. But that's why this is the Radio Rumble. We pick together and we just sort of half-ass it and phone it in. I could do Rocky Mountain High. I don't know. What about... I like Thank God I'm a Country Boy. I'm hoping we have that. Out of all the James, John Denver songs. Let's see. That's got to be here. Yeah, let's do that. So we're going to do Goodbye Yellow Brick Road, Fire and Rain. You've Got a Friend, and Thank God I'm a Country Boy right here on the Radio Rumble 90.3 WHPC.

0: There's James Taylor, Fire and Rain. We're going to play the songs that I promised, but I did find the clip from the episode of The Wonder Years, and it's episode, season 2, episode 9, Loser. Is that what it's called? Looser? Says, I don't think that's the name of the song. Whatever. Looser? L-O-O-S-E-R? Looser? Like, is that correct? I just like Googling things, I think. Wonder Years. I'm typing Looser, Wonder Years. I would assume... Oh, I know what it is. The name of the episode is Losers. Losers, as in Hoosiers, because it's a basketball-themed episode. But on this YouTube video I clicked, it just says Looser, which sounds like a pornographic film, which I don't want to think about with the Wonder Years, unless Winnie Cooper's involved. Am I right, guys? All right, so how about we do... The Wonder Years, just this clip. It's such a beautiful show. Definitely check it out. But here's the great Daniel Stern as the narrator.
1: Yes, that was that cat, all right.
2: And Paul and I got back to the way things used to be.

0: one another. And it shows them when they're older.
1: For many years to come.
0: Ah, what a great, great show. And a great song. So why don't we play that song in its entirety? You've Got a Friend from 1971. It's the great James Taylor, 90.3 WHBC.

life on the farm is kind of laid back. Ain't much an old country boy like me can't hack. It's early to rise, early in the sack. I thank God I'm a country boy. Well, a simple kind of life never did me no harm. Raising me a family and working on the farm. Days are all filled with an easy country charm. Thank God I'm a country boy. Well, I got me a fine wife. I got me old fiddle. When

John Denver. Thank God I'm a country boy. 1975 right here on the Radio Rumble, the voice of Nassau Community College, 90.3 WHPC. Let's keep the wimpy rockers going. I don't know how much Peter, Paul, and Mary we've played on this station. I'm sure Steve Mandracina has played his fair share of Peter, Paul, and Mary. I rarely play them on the Radio Rumble, so why don't we do a few by them? We'll do Puff the Magic Dragon. I love Leaving on a Jet Plane. Leaving on a jet plane. I don't know when I'll be back again. They also did a song, and this is for all those kids born in the 80s and early 90s that would rent or buy the Ninja Turtles movie from 1990. There was a Pizza Hut ad that had a Peter, Paul, and Mary song. And I don't know if it's them singing it in the commercial. I'm not, like, you know, the biggest Peter, Paul, and Mary fan, so I couldn't distinctly tell what their voices sound like. But I know they wrote the song, if I'm not mistaken. It's called Right Field, right? Right Field. Peter, Paul, and Mary, let's see. Was that written by them? From all I see, that is correct. It is written by them. So I'm just going to say this is their song from this Pizza Hut ad. Let's play this. This might bring back some memories. The little kid in the outfield.

0: lines grow.
1: As a proud sponsor of Little League Baseball, Pizza Hut welcomes all the kids who make it great.
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3: Wow, I got goosebumps from that. I know for some people, if they're from that time and they were watching that VHS tape, they probably haven't watched it in 30 years. It's just an archaic technology. That's got to bring back some memories. I love that. And Goldberg from the Mighty Ducks, he's the catcher in that video. Look it up if you want that nostalgia. Type in Pizza Hut Little League commercial 1990 or just Pizza Hut commercial Teenage Mutant Ninja Turtles. It will show up. That's classic. Classic stuff. All right, let's play two classic 1960s tracks from Peter, Paul, and Mary from 63. We got Puff the Magic Dragon from 69. We got Leave It on a Jet Plane, 90.3 WHPC.

Peter, Paul, and Mary. Leave it on a jet plane right here on the radio. Rumble, the voice of Nassau Community College, 90.3 WHPC. Let's see how much time we have. That depends on how many songs we could play. All right. I think we could do four. Let me do my math. Three, carry the nine. Times 10. I should probably actually be doing the math. I'm trying to do a bit here, but no, I'm actually trying to math. All right, we can do three songs by the Carpenters. If we're going to do some wimpy rock, who better than Karen Carpenter? What a voice. The voice of an angel, taken way too soon. We're going to do We've Only Just Begun, which always reminds me of Chubbs from Happy Gilmore. Then we'll do her cover or their cover, Carpenter's cover of Please, Mr. Postman. And then we'll end it with Top of the World Looking Down on Creation. And all right, we don't want to hear me. Let's play the Carpenters to end this edition of the Radio Rumble. Thank you all for listening. Have a great rest of your day. So long.

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12: Ron Stevens. 1972.

0: The very first hit for Dr. Hook, then in 1972, known as Dr. Hook and the Medicine Show and Sylvia's Mother. That would be a number five hit in the around this time of the year in 1972. It's Ron Stevens as we remember the lead singer, Dennis LeCourier, who passed away last week. Oh, yeah, they had so many great hits in the 70s. And, you know, they were doing a song. Remember, we know the other guy, Ray Sawyer, the one that has the eye patch. That's where they got the name Dr. Hook from, you know, with its eye patch. He passed away several years ago as well. But they got this, they were doing this song on tour, cover Rolling Stone, because they wanted to be on the Rolling Stone magazine, you know. Well, they finally did it. They were featured on the cover of Rolling Stone magazine on March 29th, 1973, that edition of the Rolling Stone. This was released at the end of 72. Here it is. They were red hot. It's the cover of Rolling Stone, Dr. Hook, and the Medicine Show, WHBC.
1: Hey, Ray. Hey, Sugar. Tell them who we are. Well, we're big rock singers. We got golden fingers. And we're loved everywhere we go.
2: That sounds like us.
1: We

Barry Zoid doing the lead on that one, too. Only 16. Dr. Hook, of course, they were back with another million-selling hit in 1976. It'll peak at number 6. Of course, Sam Cooke's Only 16. As we remember, lead singer Dennis LeCourier, who passed away last week at the age of 76. They had so many great songs about the 1970s. Like that. And this one. This is a little bit more. We got it on 90.3 WHPC, the Retro Mix.

Dr. Hook, this time around as a Dr. Hook and the Medicine Show, and that, of course, is a song called A Little Bit More. Without just missing the top 10, LP got number 11 in 1976. You know, they did some great remakes, and this is one of them. Just missing the top 40. In 1977, they had their own take of the Rooftop Singers. Of all songs that they would do is Walk Right In. And here they are, 90.3. Dr. Hook, as we remember, lead singer Dennis LeCourier, who passed away last week at the age of 76. This is pretty good. Tune in, turn on 90.3 WNLP.

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1: I have never tried the double chunk chocolate cookie.
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0: 90.5

Yeah, let's share the night together. That is, of course, the music of Dr. Hook. Yeah, their red hot period was this time, 1978 through 82. They were red hot with Dennis LeCurie doing the leads on all those great songs. Hit after hit, that brought them back into the top 10. Another million-selling hit. You know what? They're pretty good. They didn't have a number one song, but all together, collectively, as a group, 6 songs certified million-selling hits. Isn't that great? Anyway, it's Ron Stevens with you, 90.3 WHPC. Music time right now. We have 2:24. We're doing a little tribute to the music of Dr. Hook and, of course, The Medicine Show. This time around, in the late 70s, they were simply Dr. Hook. With Dennis on lead, they would have hit after hit after hit. They follow Sharing the Night Together with the song that was a lost hit. It's called All the Time in the World. It's a pretty good one. Here it is on WHPC.

Summertime hit in 1979, and also, there you go, that was on the Capitol Disco label. Yes, they actually had a little dance hit with that one, and When You're in Love with the Beautiful Woman, Dennis LoCourriere on lead, of course. He passed away last week at the age of 76, and that was one of the big hits, yeah. When You're in Love with the Beautiful Woman. It's Ron Stevens with you, 90.3 WHPC, that yacht rock sound that they had going for them in the late 70s, early 80s. Like this, they followed up that song with yet another big hit. Here it is. Yeah, a top 12 hit, Better Love Next Time. And I'm sure it is. Yeah. Great music, great sounds. On the Retro Mix, Dr. Hook, as we spotlight their music this hour on 90.3 WHPC.

Oh, Sexy Eyes. That would become their biggest all-time hit. LP got number 5 in February 1980, and that's Sexy Eyes, another million-selling hit. Well, they got their start on Columbia Records, CBS Records in the early 70s, had all those big, big hits in the mid-70s through 1980 on Capitol. They all kept with the C's. And then they signed over to Casablanca Records. Yeah, like Captain Tennille did, Dr. Hook did as well. And here they are. This would become their first release on their new label, Casablanca Records. It'll be a top 40 hit. It'll peak at number 34. This is Girls Can Get It. This is Dr. Hook with lead singer Dennis, of course, Dennis LeCourier on lead. Here he is, and he passed away last week at the age of 76, as we remember, 90.3 WHPC. Let's sing it, let's play it, and let's have a good time with this song, 90.3 WHPC.

Oh, that's the music of Dr. Hook and the Medicine Show. Well, this time around, just Dr. Hook and Girls Can Get It. It's Ron Stevens here, 90.3 WHPC. Got one more song to play for you from Dr. Hook, as we remember lead singer Dennis LeCourier, who passed away last week at the age of 76. This would become their final big hit for 1982. Baby, make her blue jeans talk. We got it on 90.3 WHPC.

final hit for Dr. Hook. Yeah, baby makes a blue jeans talk. It's Ron Stevens on 90.3 WHBC. As we remember lead singer Dennis LeCourrier, who passed away last week at the age of 76. Another act that is the end of the act. They both are now gone. Rob Bass, half of Rob Bass and DJ Easy Rock. His birthday was last May 18th, and he passed away a few days later. Cancer at the age of 59. He, of course, him and DJ Easy Rock, whose real name is Ronnie Skip Bryce, who passed away in 2014, they would have two really major big hits in the late 80s. Here it's one of them. It Takes Two. We got it on WHPC. MC Rock.

passed away just the other day at the age of 59. And of course, DJ Easy Rock as well. Here they are with their one of two major big hits. Here it is, Joy and Pain on 90.3. 90's now up next with Nikki. You got to keep it locked to 90.3 WHBC.

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1: 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My name is Mike McNeff. I'm one of the owners of the Irish Poet. And if you haven't stopped by yet, what are you waiting for? There's something here for everyone. Whatever you're in the mood for, we got it. 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

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Hey, I'm Nikki Marie, and I hope you're having a great Saturday so far. Wherever you're listening from, thank you for hanging out with me for the hour. We're counting down the top 12 songs that were on the Billboard charts from the year 1990. We're counting down. So number 12 was Janet Jackson with Escapade. And if you're looking for something to do this Memorial Day weekend on Long Island, there are a few celebrations happening at Jones Beach right now until 6 p.m. and again tomorrow from 12 to 6. But check out parks.ny.gov to learn more in case anything has been canceled due to the weather. And, you know, I know the weather is not what we want it to be. But honestly, just grab the umbrella or the poncho and still enjoy this weekend. Plus, there might be some Memorial Day parades happening all across Long Island. Whatever you're doing, just make it fun. Coming up next on The Countdown, here's Belle Biv DeVoe with Do Me right here on 90.3 WHPC.

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Hey, I'm Nikki Marie, and Madonna is still out here making news. She just got her first number one radio hit in 18 years with her new single, I Feel So Free. And now she's got a new album coming out July 3rd. She never really stopped reinventing herself, and it's incredible. She's been making music for roughly 43 years, I believe. Well, now that we are counting down, the countdown continues. Madonna was at the number 10 spot, and now that we got the strike of pose out of our system, let's head into John Bon Jovi with Blaze of Glory right here on 90.3 WHPC.

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0: 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Hey, it's Nikki Marie once again. Mariah Carey really changed the game with Vision of Love. Everybody tried to hit those runs after that song came out. I mean, she's just one of those artists that people copy all the time, but nobody can really duplicate. She's still making headlines in 2026 between performing at the Winter Olympics opening ceremony in Italy and being honored as the Music Cares Person of the Year. And you know, I could talk about Mariah Carey all day, but let's get into this countdown because we are limited on time. So here is MC Hammer with You Can't Touch This on 90.3 WHPC.
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It's your girl, Nikki Marie, and we might actually make it. I was so nervous. I'm like, we got 12 songs to play on this countdown. Well, we had En Vogue at the number 6 spot on the countdown. Coming up next, we are keeping it moving with Maxi Priest. Stick around as the countdown continues here on 90.3 WHPC. 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

You're listening to 90s Now and the voice of Nassau Community College, 90.3 WHPC. I'm Nikki Marie, winding down the hour. We were counting down the top 12 songs that were on the Billboard charts from the year 1990. And a side note, I had to fill up my gas on the way here and immediately just started missing the 90s prices. Gas was around $1.16, and now 2026, it's about $4.53, and that's probably just for the regular gas. Well, we definitely need today's paycheck with 90s prices. Am I right or am I right? We have Stephanie coming up at the 4 o'clock hour for the party mix. And yeah, we got to get back to the countdown. We had Paula Abdul at number 4, Vanilla Ice, even though some people were chirping that they didn't really care for that guy, at the number 3, and Sinead O'Connor at the number 2 spot. And now the number 1 song from 1990 is Wilson Phillips with Hold On 90.3. WHPC.

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Kicking off the party right with Earth, Wind, and Fire. September, back from 1978. It's your girl Stephanie here on the Party Mix. That's right, we have a full hour of your favorite dance hits through the decades, all the way from the 50s to now. Call me up if you have a request and want to hear a song. 516-572-7440. You can even text us if you have a favorite song that you'd like to hear. It's Lottery up next. The biggest.

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It's the official kickoff of the summer. That's right. The Party Mix is here for you this Memorial Day weekend, kicking off your Saturday, right? The weather, however, is not so awesome, but we have your weather forecast coming up in just a bit. Speaking of summer, even though it doesn't feel like summer, we got Donna Summer up next. Yes, these are the jokes, okay? From 1979, here she is with her hit Hot Stuff on 90.3 WHPC with The Party Mix.

big shout out to Derek from East Hills for requesting that one from 1983. Miguel Brown, So Many Men, So Little Time. Well, we have so many songs and it always feels like so little time here on the Party Mix, but we still have plenty of great tunes up for you. Post Malone up next with Circles. It's here on the Party Mix. 90.3.

0: Did somebody say party?
1: Yes. 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

It's the Party Mix, and a big shout out to Steven, who is listening to us from Manhattan today. Thanks for tuning in. He's also a huge Top Gun fan, and I don't blame him. It's a great film. From 1986, it's Kenny Loggins, Danger Zone.

All right, I have my plans this weekend. Watching both Top Gun films back to back, staying in. Sounds like a good time to me, right? Harry Styles, up next, Adore You.

Yes, it's rain, and yeah, more rain. I hope your weekend plans aren't too rained out, but tomorrow it's looking like rain, 100% chance all day, high of 60. Monday, more rain, high of 70. We only get a break maybe Tuesday with a high of 73. I guess you can bring the barbecue inside for this Memorial Day weekend, right? Yeah, that's why I don't cook. All right, it's 54 degrees right now in Garden City. At least the weather is a little bit cooler, right? Well, that doesn't help.

Well, despite the rain and the high gas prices, roughly 39 million of Americans are driving this weekend for the Memorial Day weekend holiday, which is just part of the 45 million total that are going to be traveling in the air, through train, any other way. So kind of crazy, but stay safe out there. And of course, remember to have fun. That's the main thing. But enjoy it despite the crazy weather. We still have some great songs coming up for you. Jason Derulo up next.

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0: Well, that's a throwback, huh? From 2008, the Pussycat Dolls, When I Grow Up. Speaking of throwbacks, up next is one of my favorite segments on the show. It's our Billy Bob beat, and we usually throw it back to something from the 60s or the 70s, but today, we're not going too far back. We're only going to
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Stephanie, but I'll be back next weekend for some more great party music. As always, you bring the dance shoes and I'll bring the music. 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

The sound of modern jazz. This is Shades of New Jazz, 90.3 WHPC. And that is brand new music coming from Sean Mason and his trio, his quartet, if you add him in. Tony Glossy on trumpet, Chris Lewis on tenor sax, Tony Michaud on the bass, and Domo Brandy on drums. Sean, of course, is the band leader, and he's on piano. These young Turks, man, these cats are really, really doing the thing, giving a nod to what's old, but it sounds so new. A Breath of Fresh Air Live, that is the name of the LP, and that song is called Duende, Mr. Sean Mason. I'm Greg Bigelow, Shades of New Jazz, 90.3 WHPC, on a gray and wet Saturday afternoon, but you know what? We like it anyway. We are in a drought here in the tri-state area, so we do need the rain, even though it's kind of putting a damper on the Memorial Day weekend. But happy Memorial Day weekend anyway. We'll make the best of it, right? Up next, brand new music. Well, from Nat Adderley Jr. Today is his 71st birthday, so happy birthday to the great pianist and band leader, Mr. Nat Adderley Jr. You know his name if you're not familiar with him. He is Nat Adderley's son. He's Cannonball Adderley's brother. And he has been working in R&B and pop music for years. He was a longtime musical director for Luther Vandross and others. And so he put out an LP. It's entitled Took So Long. And when he was asked, why did it take so long? He said he just wasn't ready to step into the jazz role again. But a wonderful, wonderful LP, Took So Long. So without further ado, a big happy birthday to Mr. Nat Adderley Jr. And here we go, Took So Long, the title song.

Nicholas Payton playing that little tinkle, tinkle, tinkle right to the very end. You know, it's so interesting that Esperanza Spalding is such a talented and gifted bass, upright bass as well as electric bass player, that you forget that she can sing the way she sings. What a wonderful sound she is. That's Esperanza Spalding on bass, the great Karim Riggins on drums, and they call him the Zen Gangster. Nicholas Payton playing everything else. He's on the Fender Rhodes. He plays the trumpet. He does it all. And sometimes he's sitting there at the keyboard with the trumpet in his hand, and he smokes cigarettes too, so he's smoking a cigarette on the stage. It's just incredible. But he is a wonderful talent, Mr. Nicholas Payton. From his latest LP, Triune, that is Jazz is a Four-Letter Word. Great, great sound coming from the trio. And before that, we were listening to the music of Sean Mason. A Breath of Fresh Air, Duende is the name of that that song. I'm Greg Bigelow, Shades of New Jazz, 90.3 WHBC. Up next, the Open Session Studio Musicians doing the Ronnie Foster Classic, and it is a hip-hop staple. Tribe Called Quest did it. Freeway has done it. You know it as Mystic Brew. Shades of New Jazz, 90.3 WHBC.

This is Shades of New Jazz, 90.3 WHPC. That is Mr. Bradford Hayes, and that song is by request. That is for Gilbert in Uniondale. That song is entitled G-Man, and G-Man is what Gilbert was affectionately called. That was his nickname, G-Man. So that was for Gilbert in Uniondale. Bianca's Dance is the name of this LP. Bradford Hayes on alto as well as tenor saxophone. And if you like the groove that he's putting down, Bradford is playing at the Puffin Arts Forum in Teaneck, New Jersey this weekend. He started last night. He's playing tonight. And I believe he's doing two sets tomorrow night. I can be wrong. But check out the Puffin Arts Forum for further details. And as I said, you can catch him live. I always say support live jazz music because it's out there. It's available. And it's always a good time. And Bradford Hayes always, and his group, they always bring a great time. Let's take a real quick look at the weather. This is 5:32. 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They have locations in Garden City, Garden City Park, Freeport, and also in East Meadow. Currently outside of our studios, it's 51 degrees and it is raining. It's been off and on showers all day long, and when it's not raining, it's just gray and overcast. A low of 51 degrees overnight, which is where we pretty much are now. Tomorrow, more of the same. In fact, this whole weekend is going to be pretty soggy. But tomorrow, more of the same. Lows in the 50s, highs only in the upper 50s, and rain off and on showers all day long. But as I said, currently, outside of our studios right here in Garden City, it is raining. And it is chilly and wet and damp and breezy. All of those synonyms and were adjectives for it's wet outside. So if you're going out, put on your raincoat and put on your rain gear. Going to keep that groove going. We have more great music. Donald Hanson is in the house. Dawn of a New Man, Echoes of Light. And Don is going to be performing this Thursday right here in Queens, so you don't want to miss him. I'll post it on Shades of Jazz, So Jazz on Facebook. You know Don. Don has been a co-host here with me, and he has performed many times. I've done live recordings of him and things like that and put it on Facebook. But check him out, Don Hanson and his quartet. Let's keep the groove going. Here he is, a little taste of what he brings to the place. Don Hanson, Dawn of a New Man. Shades of New Jazz, 90.3 WHPC.

This is Shades of New Jazz, 90.3 WHPC, Don Hanson and the Quartet. That is Julius Chen on drums. Don is on alto as well as tenor saxophone. And as I said, if you like the groove that he's laying down, then check him out this Wednesday, the 27th, at the Connect Bar and Lounge in Jamaica, Queens. Don Hanson and the Quartet and his quartet. And it's featuring, what's Michelle's last name? I've talked to her many times and I forgot her last name. Anyway, check out Don Hanson and the Quartet. He's got some special guests coming through as well to help him lay down the groove. And this portion of programming is brought to you by Undiscovered Discoveries, airing here at the station on Saturdays at 7 a.m. They feature music that other radio stations, they say, are too afraid to play, along with stories behind the songs. 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This is Donald Harrison doing his version of the song Take Five. 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

0: He blows who he is, and I definitely like the groove that he's bringing. That is part of his Real Life Stories LP, that is Take 5, coming from the Big Chief of Congo Square, straight out of New Orleans, Crescent City, that is Native Son, Mr. Donald Harrison, Take 5. I'm Greg Bigelow, Shades of New Jazz, 90.3 WHPC.
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0: Shades of New Jazz, 90.3 WHPC. We're listening to the music of Pancho Sanchez doing a Willie Bobo medley from his LP, Psychedelic Blues. Before that, music of Billy Strayhorn, as performed by Alexa Tarantino, with the voice of Miss Cecile McLaurin-Salvant. Tigress is the name of that, and it's from her latest LP, The Roar and the Whisper. And we started that set off with Jay Ecclestone, Echoes of Harlem, Jazz Evenings. This is Shades of New Jazz, going to get out the way and make room for myself. Stick around, there's much more to come with Shades of Jazz right after these brief messages. Don't touch that dial, we'll be right back. Happy Memorial Day to all, and to all, keep it locked right where it is.
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This is Shades of Jazz, 90.3 WHPC, and that is the true genius, Brother Ray, Ray Charles, singing America the Beautiful. Catherine Lee Bates wrote that poem in its first iteration and put it in print back in 1895. And She rewrote it twice, once in 1914 and then again in 1918. But you know what? Nobody can sing that better than Brother Ray, Ray Charles. As we enter this Memorial Day weekend, I want to just say happy Memorial Day to you. It's actually a somber day. Memorial Day was founded right after the Civil War, and it was to commemorate those who were lost in all the wars that we have participated in since. It was made a federal holiday back in 1971. But it's somber, but it's also in memory of those who served this country and who are still actively serving. I'm Greg Bigelow. This is Shades of Jazz 90.3 WHPC. Without further ado, it's cloudy and windy and rainy outside, but we're going to keep it nice and warm and toasty, and we're going to keep the groove right here at Shades of Jazz. Joey DeFrancisco is going to take us out to the ball game, and then just more great music lined up, a little Horace Silver and a whole lot more. So keep it locked right where it is. As I always say, the best place to be on your Saturday evening is right here with me. You could have been doing something else, anywhere else, but you chose to spend your time with me right here, and I do appreciate you. Without further ado, here he is, Joey D. Take me out to the ball game.

Shades of Jazz. Joey D, take me out to the ball game. You know, when I was planning this show earlier today, I was hoping that I could play this with in anticipation of a Mets and or Yankees win. And needless to say, both of the home teams put out their best effort, but didn't quite make it. So they both lost. But that's okay. It's still early in the season. Up next, Lorraine Feathers has a little pep talk for both of those teams. She says, you got to hit the ground running. This is Shades of Jazz, 90.3 WHP.

in a must-win situation, back from the brink of elimination. 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Looking at the numbers, we've been slipping. Smart from a nasty woodshed whipping. Still got a good shot if we hit the ground running. We're gonna get our fastball working. 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

0: 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You know, Bob, I'm just happy I was able to make a contribution.
1: Lorraine Feathers with some sound advice for the New York Knicks tonight at 8 against the Cleveland Cavaliers. They keep it going. They are on fire. This is Shades of Jazz, 90.3 WHPC. Horace Silver, The Happy Medium, The United States of Mind, from Horace Silver.

Gallagher. This is

Joey Perry, Palermo, Sicily, shadoop, do, do, do, ooh, hey.

Shades of Jazz, hanging out with Benny Bernack III from his latest LP, This Is the Life. Mateus Picard, Russell Hall, Joe Perry, and Benny Bernack Jr., who is Benny's dad, joining him at the world-famous Blue Llama Jazz Club in Ann Arbor, Michigan. Great sound coming from Benny. He is a super multi-talented performer. He plays the trumpet, he plays the piano, and he does his vocals. And he does all three at the same time. So great, great talent coming from BB3, as he likes to be called. Let's take a real quick look at the weather before we proceed with more great music. It is this portion of programming and the weather forecast is brought to you by and powered by Pantano's Gourmet, with locations in both Hewlett as well as in Uniondale. Currently, outside of our WHPC studios, it is 51 degrees and it is raining. It's been a steady rain for the last 2 hours, but they're expecting off and on showers throughout the evening. Gray skies all the way through tomorrow. Similar weather, upper 50s is the high we're going to get to, and just off and on showers all day. Gray day all day. But you know what? We are in a drought here in the tri-state area, and so all of the rain, although it puts a damper on our Memorial Day plans for some of the days, we do need the rain. So we'll deal with it. We'll deal with it, and we'll still make it a great long Memorial Day weekend. But again, currently outside of our studios, 51 degrees, and it is raining. So be careful if you're out there on those roads, because they are pretty slick. Going to keep the groove going with more great music. Donald Byrd is in the house. Snarky Puppy is here. Carmen Bradford. Grattle Angel, she's here. So without further ado, let's keep the groove going. As always, the best place to be is right here with me at Shades of Jazz. Donald Byrd, you're next.

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2: 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Want to give a congratulations and a happy anniversary to Snarky Puppy. They have been in the game for 22 years, just starting out. And this is from their 2014. They got a Grammy for this. They are five-time Grammy Award winning. They fuse jazz and fusion and R&B and a little bit of rock. And then you have Layla Hathaway, the queen of neo soul, daughter of Donnie Hathaway, doing R&B, jazz, gospel, you name it, creating her own jazz language here. I don't know what that was, but it was all great. Just a great sound. Something. Snarky Puppy featuring Miss Layla Hathaway. And before that, Donald Byrd from his LP Chant. That was Your Next. And we started that session off with Benny Bennack III, This Is the Life. That's his latest LP. And then Horace Silver featuring Randy Brecker on trumpet, George Coleman on sax, Bob Cranshaw on bass, and the voice of the great Andy Bay doing the vocals. And of course, you know Horace Silver, pianist extraordinaire from the Boogie Down Bronx. And that was the United States of Mind, The Happy Medium. I'm Greg Bigelow, Shades of Jazz, 90.3 WHPC. Going to keep the groove going with more great new music. Carmen Bradford is in the house. She's got a new LP out. It's entitled Carmen Sings Carmen. It's a tribute to the music of Carmen McRae. And then Gretty Angel. She does Why Don't You Do Right from her LP Flying High. And that is a wonderful collaboration. It's featuring Champion Fulton on piano, Big Band Canaries Who Soared Flying High, the styles and sounds of the great female jazz vocalist. But this is what we do every Saturday evening and early evening. We bring you the best contemporary jazz. We mix in old school, new school, from A to Z, Louis Armstrong, all the way through Joe Zawinul, and much more in between. So without further ado, here we go. Miss Carmen McRae. Carmen Sings Carmen, Echoes of Carmen McRae. 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

Ms. Carmen Bradford fronting the Compass Jazz Orchestra. Sometimes I'm Happy. Carmen sings Carmen Echoes of Miss Carmen McRae. Hey, are you a proud member of the Nassau Community College Alumni? 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
1: the dynamic duo that is Miss Letticy and Gregory Porter doing a duet. You've got what it takes. Going to take a real quick pause for the cause, but we'll be right back after these brief messages. Don't touch that dial. But tell a friend, Shades of Jazz is on your radio. We'll be right here waiting for you.
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4: 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My name is Mike McNeff. I'm one of the owners of the Irish Poet. And if you haven't stopped by yet, what are you waiting for? There's something here for everyone. Whatever you're in the mood for, we got it. Got kids? 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

Flautist Althea Renee and saxophonist Jeanette Harris doing the anthem for every backyard jump off that I've ever gone to. We Are One, you know that is the song Frankie Beverly and Maze put on the map. And if you went to Essence Fest or Capital Jazz or any of those big outdoor music festivals, the Creaky Knees down in Atlanta, you will always hear We Are One. Jeanette Harris and Althea Renee. I'm Greg Bigelow. This is Shades of Jazz 90.3 WHPC. Happy Memorial Day weekend. It is soggy out there, but as I said earlier, we need the rain, so I'm not really, really mad at it. Hopefully by Memorial Day in the afternoon, things will start to dry out a little bit. But as for today and tomorrow, it's a wash. It's a wash. But we're still going to enjoy it. You know, it's nice to have a three-day weekend every now and again just to rest yourselves and call somebody. If you're not going to barbecue or, you know, the parades are still going to go on. So go on out there and enjoy Memorial Day. Got another full hour of the best jazz music on the radio. Benny Bonack III is in the house with Won't You Be My Neighbor. You know the theme song to Mr. Rogers' Neighborhood. Eddie Allen, John Hendricks, Bobby McFerrin, the Uptown Funk Empire, and so much more. So keep it locked right where it is. And as always, thank you so much for stopping in for another session of the best jazz music on your radio. Want to give a couple of shout outs before we get moving and grooving. Ron D and Stevie G in Brooklyn listening in. Thank you so much for your encouraging emails and your text messages. Lloyd in Freeport in Stearns Park and my good man Lloyd in South Freeport checking in too. As always, thank you so much for listening every Saturday night. Julius in Teaneck, you know how we go. He's been my partner in crime, partner in rhyme for 20, 30, 40, 50 years, something like that. But my man, thank you so much, as always, for listening and enjoying and letting me know how you feel about the music. And so many more. Bert in Freeport, Darius in Jersey, Jerry in Jersey, all you cats, thank you so much for checking in and listening in and keeping me on my toes with my music. So without further ado, let's keep the groove going. Benny Bonack III doing Won't You Be My Neighbor from the LP A Lot of Living to Do.

Benny Benack III, the one-man band, playing the trumpet, playing the keyboards, as well as doing the vocals. Won't You Be My Neighbor? And again, a shout-out to all my neighbors who are loyal listeners, Pablo and Shalice, Lloyd and Karen, Gina, of course, and Bert and Max. You know, thank you so much for all your support. This is Shades of Jazz, 90.3 WHPC. Let's keep it going. Freddie the Freeloader. John Hendricks from J.H. John Hendricks and Friends.

0: And what is this I hear about the kind of a boy he tells? So he tells a groovy boss, so they all forget it. To me, it couldn't mean anything, and I was calling myself a fool to let it. I've had a little deal with Freddy, a little Freddy's really heady. You know that alcohol making on a fellow's mind unsteady. It's in the book, you can read it if you're ever sober enough to want to take a look. You settle in an alcoholic, you can get an agent, I'll just sweat around, I guess that I'm sucking up the juice, and it ain't never gonna ever you lose. It's stupid, Robbie. See the hole in your head, it got you do what you do with it, remember that. Now you know, so take it slow, you'll find you're gonna have a long road to hoe. And so I say you gotta play another way. You ought to add a little depth to your attitude and exercise your mind. If you do, you probably will find that fame ain't nothing but pride and illusion. Who's up and who's down is all facade, I tell you. While we're willing on our ass to live 1,000 miles a minute, we're probably thinking standing still. When you think of that, it's kind of peculiar. Even so, you ought to know. But alcohol is eating up your brain, otherwise you wouldn't function quite slow. Revolution, not a body but a mind. Revolution. Don't resist, your body's serving as a colorblind, secreting you immortal soul. What bliss, you're free, really are. Just do your heart and your mind, your soul as the goal. And the soul is the one you need. Food for thought is all about your need. That'll give you the sky and keep you high forever. And lots of people tend to think all they have to do is light a joint or take a drink for them to reach the same euphoric brink. Forget it, it never will be so. Cause alcohol and them narcotics shall never do the trick. You gotta do it like you said, or mess your body up and shoot yourself getting sick. Don't ever listen to your intellect, cause intellect annihilates the spirit. There, I know it may be always issue clear. Man would only open up until you're in here. You may never do.
1: I heard what you said, and it stays in my head. Well, let me tell you my impression. Everything you said is straight ahead. Absolutely, indeed. It sure needs thinking about. I'm just trying to figure it out. I never would believe it if I hadn't really heard it. Pretty much what I heard is definable to me. Really need to see a relationship with another fellow soul in his body. Somebody's gonna have to make it clear to me. Having a teensy-weensy, itsy-bitsy stage with Freddy. 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

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You got a thirst going without the man. I'm him, Jay, there's nothing worse.

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1: That is an incredible talent pool of just A-list musicians getting together with John Hendricks. John Hendricks wrote the original lyrics for Freddie Freeloader. You know, that's a Miles Davis classic tune. And this song is featuring, I could stand here for 5 minutes giving you all the talent that was just poured into this project, John Hendricks and friends. But I'll give you a few. Al Jarreau, Bobby McFerrin, Wynton Marsalis, the Manhattan Transfer, Janice Siegel is in there. If you know these artists, you can recognize their voices almost instantaneously, and they're all just in the same vibe, in the same groove. Rufus Reed, Jimmy Cobb, Wynton Kelly, George Benson is singing. Wynton Marsalis is actually singing a little bit in there, too, if you have ever heard him sing. He doesn't do it often, but you can hear him in there. And, of course, John Hendricks from Hendricks, Lambert, and Ross. He is the writer and he is the executive producer of a wonderful, wonderful piece of music. John Freddie Freeloader, John Hendricks, and friends. This is Shades of Jazz 90.3 WHPC. Up next, this gentleman was just featured in that song by about Freddie Freeloader. This is 10-time Grammy Award winner from his LP Vocabularies, Bobby McFerrin. The real Bobby McFerrin has 10 Grammy Awards. Wonderful feeling, wonderful melody, emotional expression. It's where a song becomes a thousand songs. This is Celadio, Shades of New Jazz, Shades of Jazz 90.3 WHPC. Dubai.

Back in 2010, when Bobby McFerrin put out the LP Vocabularies featuring this song, people asked, what does Se Ladio mean? And Mr. McFerrin said, it's exploring an idea looking past the literal meaning of words in favor of feeling, melody, and emotional expression. It's a wordless vocal that he runs throughout the song, but the words don't mean anything because he says, if you use vocals, then that pushes the music into one direction, and he wants the music to just flow and to be wordless and interpretation just to be emotional, how you feel about it. It's a great piece of music, the LP Vocabularies. As I said, Bobby McFerrin has won 10, he's a 10-time Grammy Award winner, and Vocabularies was actually one of those. And it's all about feeling, melody, and emotional expression. This portion of programming brought to you by this week's Long Island News. It airs here at WHPC on Fridays at 3 p.m. You can join Bill McIntyre for a look at the story shaping the Long Island community over the past week. You can listen as Newsday reporters and local newsmakers talk about the stories affecting Long Islanders like you and like me. 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Currently outside of our studios, it's 50 degrees and it is raining. It has been a fairly steady rain throughout the afternoon. It's going to continue all the way through the early evening, which is now, through the late evening, and then overnight, it'll be cloudy, showers, cloudy again, and that's going to be the way it's going to be all throughout tomorrow. Tomorrow looks just like more of the same. Tomorrow's high, only about 56, 57 degrees, cloudy and rain off and on throughout the day. But as I said, currently outside of our Garden City studios right here at Nassau Community College, 50 degrees and rain. Up next, more great music coming from a good friend of the show, Mr. Eddie Allen and his group Push, featuring Eddie on trumpet, Jonathan Bechet on tenor sax, my friend Misha Tsiganoff on piano, Tyler Bullock is on piano as well, Kenny Davis is on bass, and EJ Strickland is on the drums. This song is featuring Steve Turay on trombone. It's a tribute to the music of Maurice White of Earth, Wind & Fire. And the song is called Maurice. Shades of Jazz, as well as Shades of New Jazz, you know the place to be every Saturday night. We start things off at 5 with Shades of New Jazz. 6 o'clock to 8 is Shades of Jazz. Then Michael Anthony and the Unforgettables from 8 to 10. And then Michelle Lisi, she does cleanup with Swing Bop Groove from 10 to 11. So I like to call it SNJ, Saturday Night of Jazz. So without further ado, here he is, Maurice from Eddie Allen and Push.

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Jazz is everywhere. I don't know if you remember back in 2015, there was a movie starring Will Smith called Focus. Will, of course, is playing the romantic lead. It's a comedy starring Will. He's a con man who takes in an apprentice. And, you know, Will Smith does what Will Smith does. It's romantic, it's crime, it's comedy, it's drama, it's all of those things. But anyway, Bruno Havard, who was just playing, was part of the soundtrack for that movie. The song is called I'm a Man-Child, and it was kind of the theme for the type of personality that Will Smith had in the movie. Uptown Funk Empire is the name of his group, and this is from the LP, The Empire Strikes Back. Bruno Havard, I'm a Man-Child. This is Shades of Jazz, 90.3 WHPC. Up next, these cats are actually going to be playing at Sony Hall this coming week, on the 27th, right here in New York City. And then they're going to head on up to the Montreal Jazz Festival. I'm sorry. They're going to be, in June on the 27th. They'll be at Sony Hall, and then they're going to go right up and play at the Montreal Jazz Festival. Samandi, you know them from back in the day with Bra and Brothers on the Slide. Well, they have a song called Coltrane from their latest LP, Renaissance. And it's typical Samandi, just a smooth groove, quite British, I must say, and just thought music. So here we go. Coltrane, Samandi, Shades of Jazz, 90.3 WHPC.

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1: And thank you, Bill McIntyre. Yes, I am your host, Michael Anthony, with you for the next couple of hours right here on this Memorial Day weekend. And I thank you for dropping by. We got some things to get to, some wonderful artists, and also some birthday salutes to some legends, some of whom joined us on this show over the past 30 years. And just a lot of great music. That's what it's all about. Every Saturday from 8 to 10, the best of traditional jazz, the American Popular Songbook, the